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1: Liars. You ain't nothing but a liar.
2: As baby Billy knows, it takes a good liar to spot one. And that's why I want you to listen to Hunter, Jessica, and Kush and see if you can spot the liar.
1: Yeah, I walk right out the fire.
2: Ain't gonna take nothing from you, nerd. It's a simple game, like Baby Billy's Bible Bonkers. We give you two truths and a lie. Every morning about 8:30, Hunter, Jessica, and Kush will give you three unbelievable stories. Two true, one is a lie. You call out that lie, and Baby Billy's gonna put some tickets in your hand for Jelly Roll. And I know all you qualifying lies are good for something. Certainly ain't showing up at church over the weekend. And that's why one of you gonna win the Bad Apple Backstage Tour.

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2: Hi, it's Matt from Call Dad. 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I hated it. Dad's old truck embarrassed me. Now that I'm a dad, I understand. His old truck was always there for Dad. 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Showed up every single day, always got the job done. 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My truck embarrasses my kids. It's old and ugly and just hit 200,000 miles. It always starts and gets the job done. Dad knew what he was doing for heating or cooling help that you can always count on.
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2: 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Every morning about 8:30, Hunter and Jessica and Kush will give you three unbelievable stories. Two true, one is a lie. You call out that lie, and Baby Billy's gonna put some tickets in your hand for Jelly Roll. And I know all you qualifying lies are good for something. Certainly ain't showing up at church over the weekend. And that's why one of you gonna win the Bad Apple Backstage Tour experience. Cause you're rotten to the cold. Take it from Baby Billy. It takes a liar to know a liar.
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1: 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South Carolina fought and outsmarted the British with palmetto trees that absorbed cannon fire. 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

0: It's time for Music City Now, coming from Nashville, Tennessee. Here's your host, Jessica Wade.
1: First weekend of June upon us. Thanks for joining us. Let's start off with Riley Green's Change My Mind. 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

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It's sponsored by Nashville Harbor. Okay, here's one from the adorable Alexandra Kay. 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

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Love it. It's Alexandra Kay, sponsored by BMG Nashville. Here's something fresh now from Graylin James. 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

Water at a Wedding. It's so good. It's Graylin James, and it's sponsored by Nashville Harbor. Stephen Wilson Jr.'s Gary. 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

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Stephen Wilson Jr., sponsored by Big Loud. Now we've got fresh from the band Perry, Psychological. It's sponsored by Nashville Harbor.

0: so good. It's Kelsey Hart, and it's sponsored by Curb Records. 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
2: 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Welcome back to Music City Now.
0: Look at that. Brantley Gilbert's with us. Love him. Brantley's Good Damn is sponsored by BMG Nashville.

It's good damn, and it's good. It's Brantley Gilbert, sponsored by BMG Nashville. So we've got Tyler Nance next. Keeps Me Sane is sponsored by Acando.

0: 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It's Tyler Nance on Music City Now.
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0: So we've got Harper Grace up now. You saw her on American Idol. This is If Daddy Says No. It's sponsored by Curb. Yeah.

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Zach Topps, South of Sanity. 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

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All right, now we've got Russell Dickerson with Worth Your Wild. 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

0: 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It's amazing. 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

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It's Kelsey Hart, and it's sponsored by Curb Records. All right, let's move to the band Perry. 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

0: probably arguing about biscuits and whether or not ranch is a dip. 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
1: All right, so here we go into a Friday. This is our very final day of Morgan Wallen Keywords.
2: It's over after today.
1: Yeah, it's over after today. And we're drawing the winner on Monday.
2: It's only been, what, 4 weeks?
3: How you like them apples?
1: Yeah, so it's a good thing.
2: All the people that message me, I missed the keyword. What was it? That's going to go away?
1: Yeah.
3: No. We'll do keywords again someday. Okay. We'll give them more keywords to miss. Good.
1: Trust me, you'll have something. More keywords for something. But this is our final day, so why don't we go ahead and give out the keyword right now. Go ahead, Jessica.
2: Ella? E-L-L-A? Ella?
1: Yeah.
3: E-L-L-A. Are you questioning how to spell Ella? Because it's right in front of your face.
2: It's a Morgan Wallen trip, but they have a song together, yes. So I guess that's why we picked the... Did we even use Morgan as a keyword?
1: I think we may have. I don't know.
2: But we
1: it's a lot
2: Ella.
1: Of keywords.
2: So your keyword this hour until 7 o'clock is Ella, E-L-L-A. Text it to 972-9292, 843-972-9292.
1: A lot to get into today because I guess what's National Donut Day?
3: Dude.
1: Is it?
2: You just rip the Band-Aid off.
1: God.
2: What? Open that wound again
3: it's
2: for
3: not
2: him.
3: A wound. It's not a wound.
1: Why is it a wound?
2: He's holding his hands up. Y'all can't see this.
3: I forgot about that already, Jessica. I had just said 3 minutes ago how, like, you know, we try to find stuff to talk about so we can talk about what people are talking about. And I've run into this roadblock online because it's all donuts.
2: Everything is donuts.
3: Everything is donuts.
1: Yes. I heard that.
3: Yeah, you heard that.
1: Yeah, I did.
3: And so yesterday I came in and I stopped at Dunkin' on my way in.
1: Did you ask for a croissant because you're a new car kush?
3: I didn't.
2: He did because I told him to.
3: Not because I'm new car kush.
2: That's a different story.
3: Okay.
1: That's how they order it in Mount Pleasant, by the way. And you walk in and go, can I have a croissant?
3: But I was at Dunkin' in North Charleston.
1: Okay. No, yes. That's croissant.
3: Yeah, it's croissant.
1: That's 100% croissant.
3: But I got 6 donuts, too, and I got 2 blueberries and 4 chocolate glazed donuts.
1: Okay.
3: And they gave me donuts with chocolate frosting, which is okay. It's a B-.
1: It's not chocolate.
3: But it's not chocolate. I want the chocolate. I want it all.
1: Why don't you go correct your mistake?
3: Because they you in the drive-thru, and I was down by 526 before I finally opened the box and went, ah!
1: What was the attitude at said Dunkin'? Was it pleasurable?
2: That
1: or was
2: always
1: it more
2: good.
1: Like,
3: yeah, that was fine.
2: That's the one I go to. The one across from the mall? Is that the one you went to?
3: That's right next to the Waffle House on Dorchester.
2: Oh, you went to that one. Okay. Yeah. I go to the one across from Northwoods Mall. They're always very pleasant.
3: They were pleasant and all, but
2: you don't have the app? You order on the app, you get points, you get free stuff.
3: I don't go there often enough.
2: You just go through the drive-thru and they hand it to you.
3: Yeah. I don't go there often enough.
1: Yeah, I don't either.
3: To do the app, but
1: I'm not a big fan of Dunkin', I'm not going to lie.
3: I like Dunkin', because I like the cake donuts. And like I said, I was really just, you know, I get to the light at 5:20, and I'm like, you know, the drive-thru and... no, that was the initial donut thing was, like I said, I'm trying to find something.
2: Were you I'll suffer through and eat these things?
3: I didn't suffer at all.
2: No,
3: enjoyed
2: I know it wasn't sufferable.
3: Yeah, I enjoyed them. Like on a scale from 1 to 10, chocolate glaze is a 10. That's what I wanted. These were an 8.5. They're fine.
2: Still
3: and
2: solid,
3: I got a croissant.
2: Yeah.
1: A croissant.
3: I got a croissant.
1: Okay. Very good.
3: Because I'm not new car kush.
1: Did you eat it all in a one sitting type thing?
3: No, I saved the croissant for when I got here because I had spicy mustard.
1: But you knocked out the donuts on the way here.
3: I had 3 of them.
1: Wow.
3: I knocked out 2 more, and then I gave 1 away, because I got 2 blueberry, too. I love blueberry.
2: I love them blueberry.
3: Mm. And I saved the croissant till I got here, because I have spicy mustard stashed in the fridge.
1: Just going to be honest, I'm not a big donut guy.
2: No, but but their croissants, okay. We were talking about breakfast sandwiches, last week? Mm-hmm. The 3 of us off the air. I can't remember. We were talking about breakfast. Mm-hmm. And I was like, you got to get the croissant from Dunkin', like a bacon, egg,
3: that's
2: and cheese.
3: That's right. That's why I got it. You suggested it.
2: Yes. It's so good.
3: Because I wanted something to eat before to coat my...
2: coat your carbs?
3: Coat my carbs.
1: Yeah, that makes sense.
3: But
2: carbs
3: I already had
2: for carbs.
3: But that was just that was my line of thinking. I had a protein shake. I'm like, man, I really want to eat those donuts because my carbs are coated. So I can wait to eat the croissant when I get to work because I really want to wait till I get to work because I have... spicy mustard waiting for me.
1: Wow.
2: You put
1: that's
2: a lot
1: of logic
2: in
1: it. Really
2: yeah,
1: is. Yeah, that's too much.
3: That's way too much logic.
1: Yeah, I put too much. You put way too much into
3: that. I
1: got
3: to stop that.
1: Yeah, exactly.
3: Yeah. Logical kush sucks too.
1: Yeah, I don't like it. I don't like it at all. 92.5 Kickin' Country.

0: 92.5 Kicking Country, Hunter, Jessica, and Kush. So we have coming up here, in case you haven't heard, there's a brand new Taylor Swift song. Maybe you've heard it, maybe you haven't. All depends. If you're one of those people that sits around, waits till midnight for these things to drop, which I do not, obviously I'm in bed. But it's from the new movie Toy Story 5, which is coming out June 19th, which looks phenomenal, by the way.
1: So I have a question.
0: Yes.
1: So Hunter, if you're in bed at 12
0: right.
1: and you can't download it, do you ever think about downloading it when you wake up at 1:30?
0: There's some people that do. There's some people that get up and listen to something.
1: But you can't help, but you're up sometimes just because you're up.
0: Well, yeah, I'm up. No, I mean, I've heard it.
1: 1:30, 1:50, 2:20.
0: Yeah.
1: You're almost like movie starting time.
0: Yeah, well, I mean, I've actually been sleeping pretty good lately. Yeah.
1: Oh, good.
0: Yeah.
1: All right.
0: It's amazing when you just don't care anymore. I just don't care. So there we go. But it dropped today. So we're going to play it for you coming up in case you haven't heard it. And it's really kind of a sweet song. I really like it a lot. They tied it in. This is kind of interesting, too. Because Randy Newman wrote the Toy Story soundtrack.
1: Yes, he did.
0: Right. And and that's like a big honor. And that's one of those things you don't touch, right? It's just, iconic. The Dodd soundtrack's iconic.
1: You got a friend in me.
0: Yeah, is huge. So anyway, I guess they tapped Taylor to watch this, and there's a whole story behind it. But we'll play that for you coming up so you can hear brand new Taylor. It's kind of her, I think it's kind of her way of coming back to country. I know some people got a little bit pinched about that. Then she went to pop. It never bothered me. I was always like, whatever. But she's really come back into country with this. It's
2: but believe it or not, we share a large part of our audience with the pop audience too. You know what I mean? Yep. So like a lot of our listeners also listen to pop music. So I think that's why she works.
0: Absolutely.
1: I just ran into this picture online.
0: Of?
1: Little Taylor dressed as Jessie.
0: Oh, yeah.
1: When she's little.
0: She's a huge Jessie fan. And this song is actually from Jessie's point of view. So we'll play that for you coming up. And again, your Morgan Wallen keyword is Ella. So text it 972-9292 to be qualified into that Morgan Wallen flyaway. Kicking Country.
3: 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Gerald's Tires and Brakes, 843 traffic.
4: Check of the roadways for the early morning Friday commute. So far, so good. No accidents or breakdowns on the traffic board. And looking at the traffic cams, not seeing any major significant tie-ups or slowdowns. Not yet. Let us know what you see. 972-1152.

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0: Live from peaceful, traffic-free Clements Ferry Road, it's another beautiful, slightly awkward morning. It's Hunter, Jessica, and Kush on 92.5 Kickin' Country.
1: All right, happy Taylor Friday. And I really don't care where you fall on the Taylor Swift thing. You should just like her, period. If you don't, your argument's invalid. That's how I feel.
2: Charles Evans chimed in. He's like the biggest Taylor Swift fan I know of all time. He and his daughter flew all over the world to see her. They've seen her, I think, in Australia. This was like not just the Eras tour. This is like dating back decades, right? Mm-hmm. He said, T.S. is the most prolific lyrical genius of the modern music era.
1: Never seen her. Oh, wow. Sticks. That sticks.
2: I saw early Taylor. I saw like when she opened for George Strait.
1: Oh, wow.
2: Yes. I saw
1: early Taylor. She got big hair don't care Taylor.
2: Yeah, Taylor Swift at the Coliseum.
3: You saw Taylor in a conference room.
2: Taylor Swift, when she was 15 or 16, was doing her country radio tour. And that means these artists will come and play in our conference rooms. And she had, I will never forget it. She had a white little summer dress on. And she brought in her guitar and a bunch of Sharpie markers. And she was like, she had like a publishing deal at first to write before she was an artist.
1: Yeah.
2: And she had a song called Sharpie Marker. And I guess she got an endorsement deal. So she had a ton of Sharpies with her. I remember that. I remember she was wearing a little white dress and she came in and played. And she was like my music on MySpace.
1: Wow.
2: But she was
1: MySpace.
2: I think she was 15 or 16
3: when she came in. That was like 2005. Her album came out in 2006.
1: That's right.
3: So that might be like 04.
1: Do you have a signed copy of anything?
2: This was back in the day when she would go to a radio station and then she wrote a handwritten thank you card to every person on the staff.
1: Do you still have it?
2: I still have it.
1: Yeah.
2: And it's
1: probably worth a lot of money.
2: And it was like, it says, if you ever need anything, let me know.
3: Oh, I'm just
2: like,
3: let her know.
2: How about a wedding invite, Taylor? And then, but the bad thing about the whole thing is, at that time, I was on Cat Country 107.5 here in Charleston. That's not around anymore, obviously, but I went by Miss Kitty. And so she signed it to Miss Kitty. Oh, but if you know anything about Taylor Swift, she's a huge cat fan. She loves her cats. Mm-hmm. And she drew a cat on my thank you card. Like, it's a little face of a cat.
1: Gotcha. Do you have it framed or anything?
2: No. But
3: do you know where it is?
2: Yeah.
3: All right. That's
2: I have it. And I think I have a picture of it saved, like, in my pictures on my phone.
3: Okay.
2: Because sometimes you just got to throw that. Look, I got a signed thank you card from Taylor Swift.
3: There you go.
1: Dang. That's something special. Yeah. I've never seen her. All the people I've seen, I've never seen her. I wanted to see her.
3: I saw her in the mid-2000s.
1: Yeah.
3: And then I saw her 2000.

0: let's see, 10, maybe 11 or 12, somewhere in there. Yeah, it was cool.
1: Was that Reputation?
0: I don't know.
2: Big
1: Reputation. Was a big snake on a stage?
2: Album.
0: Dude, I don't know.
1: All right.
0: I just took my kids.
1: That's it.
2: Hey, you did some Taylor Swift trivia last night at Tideland Brewing, didn't you?
0: I did, and it's the scariest thing I've ever done as far as trivia.
1: How wrong were you on some of the questions?
0: I got them all. All my stuff was buttoned up, and I told him before I started.
1: You had to be buttoned up, bud.
0: I mean, I feel like when I do trivia.
2: You say, I'm the commissioner, don't you come at me.
0: No, I don't do that on trivia because you got to be buttoned up. But with Taylor's, I was like sweating.
1: That's a whole different level.
0: When I was putting it together, I was sweating. I got out, and this is the truth. I sourced everything two or three times because you know
1: you
0: the
1: have
0: internet,
1: to,
0: right?
1: Yeah, yeah.
0: So I sourced the internet, and I told him before I started, I said, look, I don't use, you know me, I don't apologize before I start, okay? I'm like, I sourced everything here two or three times. If you think it's wrong, just calmly come up and show me.
2: Don't argue with me.
1: Did anybody calmly come up and show you?
0: They did once because, and she was holding it together because she wanted to rip my throat out because I accidentally misscored her sheet. The answer was right. I misscored.
2: Oh, okay.
0: It wasn't because
2: of the question.
0: It wasn't the knowledge.
2: It was your math skills.
0: Yeah. It was the knowledge and the way I had it, you know, so. I'm getting pives right now.
1: I know, man.
2: God, you're like real fidgety.
1: That's some real stuff right there, Kush. You can't play around.
0: Because usually I'm pretty sure of myself when it comes to that stuff. But man, last night I was like,
1: we're bringing up Taylor for a reason. Because Taylor has just dropped a brand new track. She dropped it at midnight. This is kind of a big deal. I feel like it's her return to country.
0: Okay.
1: Everybody knows she went pop and, you know, that was a big thing. But she made a big deal out of this. Toy Story 5 is in theaters June 19th. Can't wait to see this movie because I think it's going to be kind of a full circle thing. Her favorite character is Jessie, and she wrote this from Jessie's point of view.
0: All right.
2: Oh, all right. I haven't heard it yet.
1: Yeah. No, it literally just dropped.
2: At midnight, right?
1: At midnight. And they did this really nice video for it, which I'm sure Disney will be premiering, which is really sweet. They take kind of all the old Toy Story movies and they kind of put it together. And I mean, you know, no matter where you were, Toy Story has affected somebody. And so, I mean, I still remember my little kids, Lucas and Aiden, dressed as Woody and Buzz back in the day. And, you know, they had the Velcro wings. Lucas was Buzz and Aiden was Woody, which tracked because they would always fight with one another.
0: Right.
1: But everybody's got a Toy Story song or a Toy Story moment. I can tell you, like, for me, when Jessie got abandoned and then all of a sudden they hit the Sarah McLachlan in there, I was like bawling, dude, when she was in the box and it was like, whoa.
0: These little animated guys and girls made you feel.
1: Oh, 100%. And especially with that one, was it Toy Story 3, where the crazy teddy bear, that insane Hannibal Lecter bear.
0: I don't remember that one.
1: And they were putting him down the incinerator, and they almost, right? Don't you remember that?
0: It was like,
1: oh my God, not Bullseye and Jesse and everybody. So this is for the movie, and it's very special to Taylor.
0: Okay.
1: Because Taylor was kind of handpicked for this, and there's a whole story behind it. Mm. But
2: Didn't she get to watch the whole movie before she wrote it?
1: Her brother Austin found the movie. She had just come off the Eras tour, if you can believe this. And she said her feet were hurting all the time. She said she couldn't even walk in the morning because she's wearing all the boots and all the Versace and all this stuff. And she's exhausted from the tour. She said the tour is mentally exhausting for her.
0: Bet.
1: And so she goes about and Austin finds the movie. He found the show, The Summer I Turned Pretty, got her soundtrack in. So Austin is kind of working for Taylor and scoping out these shows. He said, watch the movie. And she was like, Austin, I am so tired. I do not want to watch this right now. She watched it. She wrote this song in about 5 hours.
0: All right.
1: Right. And this is it. So check it out. Brand new Taylor. And I think it's fantastic. But you let us know. 972-9292 from Toy Story 5. Here's Tay.

0: I know what I think, but I want to know what you think. 972-9292. That's brand new Taylor from Toy Story 5. I'd love to hear your thoughts on it.
1: It's chill. I like that.
0: I think it's adorable.
1: Yeah.
0: And I think that's about the 10th time I've heard it now.
2: Yeah.
0: And it's just fantastic. And it's coming from the new movie. It's from Jessie's point of view. Mm-hmm. That's kind of how she wrote it. What's amazing, she wrote that in 5 hours. She watched the movie and she was so inspired by it. That's what she said. I was so inspired by it. I had to write this thing. And to sit there and think that Randy Newman kind of said, okay, I'm going to put this one aside. You're going to give it to Taylor. That's kind of cool.
1: It's cool, too, because, it's like, so what nice. Other movie franchise would it just be, like, for her to be a part of?
0: Oh, that it's perfect for her.
1: I think this is perfect for her. Just the whole thing. And like you said before, like, everybody has, like, that moment of
0: Toy Story. What's your Toy Story moment?
1: Well, see, like, ooh. I never saw, like, I got a little older, and I never saw the third and fourth or whatever
0: installment. Right, but you saw the first two, right?
1: But I saw the first one for sure.
0: Okay.
1: I loved it.
0: Oh, yeah, it's amazing. They're amazing movies.
1: What happened to you?
2: I'm trying to think of my Toy Story moment. I'm trying to think of my Toy Story moment. And I can't right now, off the top of my head.
0: Man, my kids had everything. We had RC, the car. Lucas would watch that movie over and over and over again. And I used to put my son in a basket, like a laundry basket, Lucas. And he would wear his Buzz Lightyear outfit all the time. And I would fly him around the living room. I'd be like, we're going, Space Ranger. And boom, take him up into space. I mean, like, everybody's got that moment.
2: You Taylor sound had like a Space too. Ranger. I think if a Space Ranger existed, that's what it would sound like.
0: Yeah, Zurg. He had Zurg and all that stuff.
1: Isn't the new movie, like, about technology and how kids want to play with
2: versus
1: iPads.
2: The toys.
1: Yes. Yeah, so we kind of talked about that. We played, I think, the movie trailer.
0: Yeah,
1: you and
0: it's
1: I.
0: It's adorable.
1: I think we played the trailer and it was just talking about how the toys are like, hey, we're over here because all the kids want iPads now. So it's very relatable to what's going on in the world right now, too.
0: I think it's a movie we all really need right now.
2: Yeah.
0: Like, you need a feel-good movie in the theater. It's a lot of crazy stuff, and I love crazy movies. You know, I'm all about that. But just to take your family and everything like that, I think it's going to be a good one. June 19th is when it drops.
1: Oh, yes.
0: And
2: I think the Claw Machine.
0: Oh, that's the claw.
2: That's by the claw.
1: Oh,
2: claw.
1: Right, yeah.
0: The claw.
2: Yeah, I think that's the way.
0: Right?
2: But there's so many.
1: But
0: we'll play that a lot today.
1: Yeah.
0: So just in case you haven't, if you missed it, we'll play it again. It's Taylor. It's really, I knew it. I knew you. It's a great song.
2: Like Jessica said, it's easy.
0: But again, we want to hear what you think. If you love that, or even if you're like, it wasn't for me, I'm okay either
2: that's
0: way.
2: Cool.
0: Whatever your opinion is, but I think she's one of the greatest that's ever done it.
2: Oh, period. She is.
0: I mean, yeah, she's the greatest that ever did it.
2: She's up
0: kicking.
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1: Gerald's Tires and Brakes, 843 Traffic.
2: Check of the roadways for the early morning Friday commute. So far, so good. No accidents or breakdowns on the traffic board. And looking at the traffic cams, not seeing any major significant tie-ups or slowdowns. Not yet. Let us know what you see. 972-1152.
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0: responsible for emotional damage before 9 a.m. It's Hunter, Jessica, and Kush on 92.5 Kickin' Country.
1: All right, you said it's National Donut Day, correct? Is that what today is?
2: It is.
1: Mm-hmm. You still look... You all right with your donut decision, or are you still going back to the fact that they weren't cake donuts?
3: I'm fine with my
1: chocolate
3: donut.
1: Chocolate.
3: I'm fine with my decision. Still a little irked about the execution.
1: Yeah, I get that.
3: They're on point over there. I mean, I don't
2: want
3: to...
2: Now I want donuts.
4: See, I'm not bagels. I'm not a donut guy. Huh. I mean, like, I'll eat one, but I don't... Some people, like, you crave them, right? You'll crave a donut, or you'll go get donuts.
2: Every now and then. Like, I probably will do it, like, once a quarter, I would say. Okay. I'll go to Dunkin'. Mm-hmm. I have their little app, and I'll build a dozen, and I pick...
1: That's commitment.
2: You can build it on the app, and I could get, like... 2 blueberry, 2 of the strawberry ice, you know, whatever the flavors are. And then you just go pick it up at the drive-thru.
1: Right.
2: So I do that probably once a quarter. I don't keep donuts in the house.
3: Like my beer, I have a very small palate when it comes to donuts. I like the blueberry and I like a lot of chocolate. I don't like stuff that squirts. I don't like fillings.
2: Right.
3: I can't
1: sometimes
3: stand
1: stuff that squirts is fun.
3: I can't stand that.
2: Well, when you say that the donuts squirt, that's not very appetizing.
3: Well, unless I hold it in my hand and squirt it at somebody. Like
1: it does squirt, though.
3: If you
1: shoot, you're talking like Boston cream and like stuff.
3: If I get a chance to shoot it at somebody, that's fun.
2: What if it had chocolate fudge on the inside? Still wouldn't want that?
3: I don't like it.
1: I think you're doing too much at that point.
3: Yeah, I can have
1: it. Feels like too much.
2: Well, I just want to know because I know he has issues with like texture and different things.
3: Sometimes I do, and that's probably why I don't like the stuff in the middle. But like yesterday, I wanted chocolate frosted, and I got donuts with chocolate frosting on them, which again, I was looking forward to the A+. I got a B. It's not like I was mad, but at the same time, it's like,
2: it's not what you wanted.
3: Yeah. I was looking forward to it because I don't get donuts very often, but when I do, I can binge them. Boy, can I binge eat some donuts. Yeah.
1: I bet you can.
2: So at least you limited yourself to just 6 and not a dozen.
3: And I gave one away.
2: Look
3: to whom?
2: At you.
3: Mm-hmm.
2: But see, I'll...
3: Mahemina.
1: Oh. All right.
2: But see, I will take a dozen and eat those for like 3 or 4 days.
3: Oh, no.
2: Till they're like dry.

0: brought up. You know, take four.
1: I will eat a dozen will last a day in my house. Because I'll walk by and nitpick. You know, I'll walk by. Like, I'll eat five, and then they'll sit there for the rest of the day. And every time I walk by, I'll be like, oh, got to pay the toll to go in the kitchen. Ow!
0: I'm trying to think because usually since it's donut day, I just Googled it 17 minutes ago. Yes, the best deals for donut day. So you can get deals today from Krispy Kreme and Dunkin' Donuts.
1: All right.
0: Dunkin' Donuts. When Dunkin' customers purchase any beverage Friday, they'll receive one free donut of their choice.
2: What a deal. Yeah.
0: And then Krispy Kreme on National Donut Day offering a free donut of their choosing, no purchase necessary.
3: Oh, great. So you know what that means. West Ashley.
1: Oh, yeah. Savannah Highway.
3: Savannah Highway is going to be backed up to the Parkers.
0: In addition to that, at Krispy Kreme, it says customers who buy a dozen donuts Friday can get an original glazed dozen for only $2.
3: Oh, here we go.
0: Where are my keys?
1: I got to tell you, though, you know, when the donuts come out, they're, you know, when the sign's on, that place can get nutty and all, and we make fun of it. And I'm not, like I said, I'm not a big Krispy Kreme fan because I like cake donuts. But they did a great, remember the job they did on those Artemis donuts? Those were good, how they designed them and all that.
3: Yeah, but it stays with you, though. That's my problem.
1: But they did a great, they were pretty. Like, they those were like works of art.
0: When Taylor Swift released her, they released a line of Taylor Swift donuts at Krispy Kreme. They were pretty. I went got those. Remember, I took a picture and sent them to y'all. They had they had like the same color palette, I guess, as Life of a Showgirl.
1: Right. Okay.
0: So yeah, I went to Krispy Kreme and got those donuts.
1: You know what I've noticed about Jessica Hunter?
0: I'm a sucker. Mm.
1: How many times she says, "I took a picture and sent it to you"?
0: It doesn't help. No.
1: Rarely does it help anymore.
0: You don't remember?
1: I don't remember yesterday. Yeah, but she does that a lot, and I'm like, and I think it's neat. Don't stop because I do see it, but I don't remember it.
0: I want you to live your life through my pictures.
1: I live 3 seconds through them at a time.
0: Exactly. And then you never remember. Next thing. Yeah, exactly. Yeah.
3: Well, this brings us to the earworm today. Mm-hmm. By the way, for me, it's Publix donuts. If I'm going to have a donut, I'm going to go Publix.
1: That's a fine donut.
3: I feel like Publix really has, I'll be honest, Publix has got it over Dunkin' and Krispy for me.
0: What are your thoughts about Duck Donuts?
1: I like Duck Donuts.
3: Yeah, you're doing too much.
0: There's like a lot. That's a lot.
1: It is a lot.
3: Yeah, you're doing too much.
1: Because the thing is, I go to a place like Duck Donuts and I'm like, yeah, give me the chocolate with the chocolate frosting.
0: Yeah. They're like, do you want cornflakes on top? What's your topping? You're like, no, just the chocolate.
3: Just the chocolate. Yeah, when you stack it with Oreos, bacon, maple, and then some caramel and whipped cream on top, it's just, it's overkill for me. Right. I don't know. I don't like all that.
1: Yeah, I don't either, but I do find when I go there and I get my same old donuts, I can get it. They are better. Mm-hmm. They are very good.
0: They're good donuts, so, yeah.
3: Well, that leads us to the earworm today, which I guess in a way, it kind of ties in, right?
1: Not on me.
3: I don't think this is what Def Leppard meant, but that's just me. Def Leppard had a different definition of what sugar was. Yeah.

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2: Gerald's Tires and Brakes, 843 Traffic.
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1: The dysfunction is real. 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

0: 92.5 Kicking Country. Man, a lot of big things happening today. We just played Taylor's new one. We'll play it again for you. But also, Lainey Wilson dropped a new track. This is all over Nashville, too.
1: And all over social media. Yeah, she has been promoting the song.
0: Yeah, the Billboard, which was, let's see, was it Keys? Wait, I always get it.
2: Keys Wallet Phone.
0: Keys, wallet, phone. I think it's phone, keys, wallet.
2: Yes, that's what this is.
0: Yeah, I always get it mixed up, you know, because...
2: Well, because I had my keys first, and then I had a wallet, and then I had my phone last, so...
0: Did you ever lose keys. The keys, and then you can't... Or your phone, and then you're walking around? You don't care about the phone, do you?
2: Do I care about it?
0: Yeah.
2: I mean...
0: If you leave the house without it.
1: He needs it for the Uber part of it.
2: I mean...
0: Yeah. No doubt.
2: That's but I know, I usually phone. Know when I'm going to need it for that. I mean, obviously you need your phone for so many things, but when I leave it at home, when I forget it, those end up being pretty peaceful days. So I don't care.
0: You know, Kush lost the keys in the ocean. So we thought.
1: Oh, yeah.
0: Yeah, that was a fun one at Windjammer.
1: But they actually weren't lost in the ocean. Did you find them?
2: No, funny story. I think I told Hunter this. I don't know if I ever told you this, Jessica. When I went back to the Windjammer to find the keys the next day, I go inside and... they have keys on the wall that people have forgotten, right?
0: They found them on the beach?
2: No. They found my car keys, and they were up there.
0: But the station key, did we ever find that?
2: I think those were lost in the ocean. I lost my car keys, which I didn't even realize until they were looking. I'm looking up there with them. I'm like, oh, those are my car keys.

0: backstory is you decided to jump into the ocean after a show at the Windjammer.
1: Yes.
0: And you had the radio station van keys in your pocket and lost them.
1: Yes. And it came out of the ocean like some sort of mythical creature. It was so weird because we're on the beach and it's probably about 10 o'clock at night at this point.
2: Yeah, 10:30 or something.
1: 10:30, whatever. And out of the thing, this creature walks out just dripping. And then
2: in my boxer,
1: I was
2: briefs.
1: Like, where are the keys? He's like, oh, no. I'm like, oh, my God.
2: No, I probably said they're in my shorts. And then it was, I don't know.
1: Yeah, right. And but, you know, what'd you pay for that? $300 to get
2: it? I don't know. Something stupid.
1: Yeah, we sat there the next. Yeah. I swear, but I feel like there was an extra pair somewhere.
2: There was
1: an extra set at the station.
2: I found out there was an extra pair. I lost them. I was
1: placing
2: them.
0: Yeah.
1: You know, so. But everybody has that moment. But for Lainey, it's phone, keys,

0: about that, huh?
1: Ooh, I like New Music Friday.
0: You notice anybody playing guitar on that?
2: I did.
0: Yeah. Mm-hmm. Sound familiar, don't it?
1: No.
0: No? You don't think so?
1: Well, I mean, like,
0: the groove of that, you didn't feel anything? Like, go back, maybe early 2000s.
1: Okay.
0: Yeah.
1: Help me out.
0: Really smooth guitarist. Really amazing guitarist.
1: Santana.
0: No.
1: No?
0: No.
2: No.
1: Who?
0: John Mayer.
2: Yeah.
1: Oh, wow. Really?
0: John Mayer is with Lainey Wilson on that. That is a groove. I like that.
2: I like that. And
0: I'm a big Mayer fan, dude. Yeah, he's huge.
2: We were talking off the air just now while we're listening to the song, and Hunter said to us, he's like, you know, John Mayer plays on this. And I was like, oh, and I looked back up. Oh, yeah, there it is.
0: Yeah.
2: And we were saying that, you know, he was huge in the early 2000s with Room for Squares and his songs. And
0: your body is a wonderland.
2: Yeah, your body's a wonderland.
0: Your body is a wonderland.
2: Fathers, be good to your daughters. Your body's a
1: wonderland. Neon, neon. Y'all didn't know that.
2: No, that's right. No, yeah,
1: we just talked about that.
2: Jessica did. Yes, you knew that.
0: But he goes way beyond that. Like, he toured with the Dead.
2: Right.
0: Like you said, the John Mayer trio is just, I mean, that's the most ridiculous thing you'll ever see.
2: It is.
0: And I like that collab with him. I think that's a good collab for her.
2: Well,
0: really happy for Lainey. I love Lainey.
2: I don't like it when, because I think I speak for Hunter too. You and I, we come from rock backgrounds.
0: Yeah, we do.
2: And so I appreciate a good guitar solo, but it gets annoying when the guitarist solo does not match the vibe of the song.
0: Yeah, we're going, like, we
2: look
0: get
2: at me.
0: It.
2: Look how fast I am. It's not about fast. It's about feel and clean, right? And when you hire John Mayer, you get that.
1: So it's like a vibe?
2: Yeah.
0: Oh, gosh.
1: It's like totally a vibe.
0: You know what John Mayer should do?
2: Wait, it's ChatGP Jessica.
1: I like the vibe. I know you hate that word. Yeah. I like the vibe of that song, but it also is very similar to the vibe of Taylor Swift's new song. Like, it's kind of just chill. And I think that's what we need right now. We just all need to chill.
2: It's easy.
0: Yeah,
2: it's effortless to listen to it and enjoy it.
1: Yeah, right.
0: You know what Mayer needs to do? He needs to
3: swing his guitar around like the 80s.
2: I am going to punch you so hard.
3: Like those 80s guys.
2: Yeah.
1: Why does John Mayer need to do that?
0: Yeah, exactly.
2: Stop it. I swear.
0: Just to let everybody know that Mayer's here. No, you don't need to know John Mayer's there. He just makes his presence known.
1: Or Akita.

0: You know what always freaks me out? Whenever you hear about, whenever you're anywhere and you step.
1: What?
0: I don't care where you are. Just I want you to let this sink in. Just let it sink in. Slippery foreign substance. You step in a slippery foreign substance. For instance, it could be your cat vomit.

0: dip in a slippery foreign substance.
1: Two lights in the marquee seven that are burned out.
0: Yeah.
2: This is just a reminder that this is why you should not wear your shoes into your house. Because the bottom of your shoes have been in sticky, slippery substances.
0: Boy, you know what, too? You can't get that out of your shoe. Mm. When you get into the treads, when you step in the dog poop. But what's worse, barefoot or in your shoe? If you had to step in dog poop, a slippery foreign substance.
2: My shoe, for sure.
0: Oh, my God. Shoe over foot.
2: I will throw away a pair of shoes. Right. I don't care.
1: I will throw away my feet.
0: Have you tried to get it out, though? You get a stick or a knife, yeah, and you're like that. Just trying to scrape it out.
1: I start with a thick stick, then I get a skinnier stick, then I get a toothpick, and then I throw it.
2: You don't do the shove, like then put I'll your foot it. In the grass right. and I'll rub do back that, and forth.
1: That's how I start. You know? And then I'll do a sponge to try to really get it in there, and I'll throw it in the washer.
0: And then you find the dog, you're like, what are they feeding this? It's terrible. The reason I'm bringing up slippery foreign substance. Let's take you to Outback Steakhouse. Not my choice. I'm sorry.
2: I like Outback. I don't care.
0: I do. I'm a Texas Roadhouse guy. Yeah. I stand by it. What do you like? The Bloomin' Onion?
2: Well, their Bloomin' Onion's good. I usually get, like, they have a steak salad with, like, you know, slices of steak on top of the salad. That's usually my go-to.
1: Yeah. Hold on. Wait a minute. You mean to tell me?
2: Alice Springs Chicken, though, is good,
1: when they make their steak salads.
2: They
1: put salad with steak?
2: Yeah, that's how they do it.
0: That's a whole thing.
2: Don't be a jerk.
0: So you're saying between Texas Roadhouse or Outback, you like Outback better?
2: Ooh.
0: That's a rough one.
3: Mm.
0: I'm going to take Texas Roadhouse.
1: Me too. I'm going to take
2: that too. But Texas Roadhouse has the fake Bloomin' Onion. It's almost as good. Almost as good.
0: Mm. Man, that thing's like crack.
2: The Outback's Bloomin' Onion's a little spicier, I think. Got a little more spices in it.
0: Yeah,
2: but either way, I'm not going to turn down either one.
0: Well, it's been a while since I've been in an Outback Crikey Steakhouse. And you guys probably saw this. A woman is suing Outback Steakhouse Crikey for $1.5 million.
1: For what?
0: I would think, like, what would you think? Like, maybe food poisoning?
1: Yeah.
0: Nope. One of the waitresses hit on you inappropriately or
1: something.
0: Or somebody
1: slipped and fell and a knife went through your hand?
0: Yeah, something bad for $1.5 million. What could it be? Jessica, you want to take this one?
2: I know what this one is.
0: Yeah.
2: Mashed taters.
0: Mashed taters.
1: That's an expensive
0: substance.
1: That's an expensive spud.
2: The crazy thing about the whole story is basically she's saying that she suffered serious and permanent injuries after she face planted.
0: Ooh, that's pretty funny.
2: After the fall.
0: That's funny.
2: But this is the thing.
0: This needs to be a TikTok.
2: Outback is coming out, and the Outback is like, no, we had no notice that you fell. Like, I don't even think she told anybody at the restaurant.
0: Probably not.
2: They're claiming it had no notice of a spill that happened.
0: Right.
1: I wonder if they got cameras in there, right?
0: I would think they'd have cameras in there.
2: They should.
0: I just want to see somebody face plant after slipping in mashed potatoes. That to me would be good entertainment.
1: I mean, if there's enough mashed potatoes on the ground, it's like, it's got to be a little like ice. I mean, I know ice is going to be slippier, but there's not a lot of friction there. If you're booking and you, I can see it. I mean,
0: is Tracy going to be the new Karen? Her name is Tracy Renshaw.
1: Ooh.
0: And she was going to the restroom. She said it was mashed potatoes, but it was near the restroom. Was it?
1: Have you ever seen?
0: Was it?
1: Because this makes me think about, have you ever seen those blooper videos where, like, people are in the grocery store and they walk by a wet spot and they kind of test it? They walk by again and then by again and they slip. They quote unquote slip and they try to sue the grocery store, and then they show that in court and the judge is like, get out of my, get. Just get.
2: Well, see, and I worked in a restaurant in college.
0: So did I,
2: And I honestly, I'm like, how do you get mashed potatoes on the floor? I mean, I guess maybe you've stacked so many plates as you're trying to head to the dishwasher or whatever. But I feel like more likely than not, you're going to spill a little bit of the beverage. Like, if you're walking out with cups, you probably overflowed them a little bit, whatever, and it might drip on the floor. I could see that, but, like, I've never mashed potatoes.
1: We've seen Jay Chan Detective
0: track down my water spots all the way to my office.
2: Your coffee spots all the way to...
0: Oh, that happens all the time on the floor around here.
2: Yeah, because from the coffee pot all the way to Cush's office, down the entire hall, you see drops of coffee.
0: Do you
2: know
0: how many times I've cleaned up your mess in the hall?
1: 8.
0: Like, a lot. But she said she had great pain of body and mind. Right?
2: Mm-hmm.
0: And by the way, it was by the bathroom, so I questioned this slippery foreign substance. Was it mashed potatoes, or you just thought it was? Or maybe you dropped the deuce. I'm just saying.
2: That's
0: you
2: could have.
0: Well,
1: she has nightmares
0: about
1: possessed mashed potatoes chasing her through the forest at night.
2: Yeah.
1: That's what's happening to her.
0: But get this, like you said, Outback is like, no, we wouldn't do something like that. What's wrong with you? And so she wants a jury trial.

0: She's demanding a jury trial. Are we getting a little bit carried away with this kind of crap?
1: Now?
0: $1.5 million?
1: It's been like this for a long, long time.
0: Don't get that when they're maimed in an automobile accident.
2: And y'all, this happened in 2023.
0: I know.
2: Yeah, dude, 3 years ago.
0: She's still kind of going.
1: It took her that long to figure out her brain was messed up from taters.
0: Even thumbs up guys would have a different signal for her.
1: Get out of here! Radio
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0: 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With 91 tomorrow, 93 on Sunday. I'm Storm Team 2 Chief Meteorologist Rob Fowler.
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3: All right. I'm very interested. We'll see if you want to talk about that off air. I'll clear it with you first.
4: Okay.
3: All right.
4: Okay.
3: It has to do with River Dogs and what you were just telling me. I always think that's an interesting moment.
4: Hey, we had like a outing with the programming staff. Like, little known fact, we have 6 radio stations in this building. 5 that have on-air staffs because Chuck doesn't have a staff. 101.7 Chuck FM has no staff.
5: But I fired him.
4: You fired them all, yeah. So we had an outing in one of the suites up top. So it was really cool.
3: Mm-hmm.
4: And Wednesday was the bring your cat night.
3: Mm-hmm. Oh.
4: And so I was like, I was actually talking to Dave Eccles. I was like, what is going on with the Cat Night Part 2? And he goes, well, Cat Night Part 1 was so big.
3: Were there a lot of people with cats?
4: So when I came in, I was there pretty early. I'm mm-hmm. always early. I was the first one in the suite. So I just kind of like walked in, got my wristband, and went straight upstairs. I didn't walk around a

0: lot.
1: And then what?
0: But then I was watching.
1: Now, what'd you tell us earlier?
0: I was, well, I walked in and I was like, I got all the food to myself.
1: Yeah, you do.
0: What do I want? I made my plate before everybody else did. First one here, first dibs on food.
2: That's right.
0: So I, during the, I guess it was maybe after or between the first, like between the top and the bottom of the first, they did the catwalk. With
1: really?
0: Cats, where they walked them across the dugout.
2: And they had leashes and stuff, right?
0: They were on leashes. And then people got to clap on which one. Guess who won? A hairless cat was there and it won.
2: That's so not right.
1: That's so creepy.
2: I just don't get and then touching it. I don't want to touch a hairless cat at all.
0: It's funny I have a puppy right now and his little belly is bare, you know what I mean? Mm-hmm. And his little skin is so like,
2: touch it?
0: No, I wasn't. Well, I was up in the suite. I was watching from the suite. No,
2: these things are so weird looking. I know.
0: I'll say after watching four cats on the catwalk, I thought that was very clever.
2: Walking across the
0: dugout, none of them walked well on a leash.
2: No!
0: Except the third one. He did okay. Everybody was pretty much like not dragging their cats, but like, come on.
2: Cats don't belong on a leash. I see there's a woman in my neighborhood that walks her cat on a leash.
0: Does it do well?
2: No. It looks like it's like, what's going on? Like, because my cat wants to go outside.
1: Right.
2: Shadow wants to go outside really bad. Mm-hmm. But if you put a leash on that crazy cat, like it goes crazy. Nuts.
0: My sister, when she first moved to Charleston after she graduated at Clemson, we got a condo together. Like she bought a condo and she took the master. I took the other room. And in the bedroom was a cat door in the wall that went out to the little shed on the balcony. So the person that lived there before cut a thing in to let it go into the utility shed out in the balcony.
1: I like
0: so
1: that.
0: So it could go outside and come back in.
1: It's pretty sweet.
0: I didn't have a cat. I had to put a dresser in front of it. I'm like, who puts a cat door or a doggy door in the middle of a bedroom?
2: Don't give me any ideas.
1: I know, right?
0: He's going to go home with a song.
2: No, because I've got something up in my condo. I swear, like, a squirrel gets in there or something. Mm-hmm. So maybe I should put it into the roof and let Shadow get up there and just, like, take it out, man.
1: I mean, a lot of times, like, if you got mice or something or a critter, you just put a cat around and the critters get it.
2: Yeah, the critters will get it.
1: I mean,
2: you
1: might kill one or two, but eventually they're like, it's not for me anymore.
2: I think catwalking, though, with a leash is so funny. It's like they're stepping in mashed potatoes at Outback. They really are. And then they're like, $1.5 million lawsuit. Yeah, I don't like it.
1: You know what those those hairless cats, I think, probably sound like when they meow?
2: What?
1: Like, meow.
2: Yeah, right. Yeah. Like it's got a smoking habit.
3: Exactly. You know, hello, what are you looking at? Put that leash away or I'll stick it where the sun don't shine.
2: Can you imagine just like you're asleep? Because my cat jumps on me in the middle of the night and like sleeps on my, sleeps on my rib cage. And that crawls up on you in the middle of the night.
0: Oh gosh.
2: With that weird texture.
1: No.
2: Nah.
1: Just no.
2: I like a little hair on my cat. That's just me.
1: Yeah.
2: All right. Well, speaking of the River Dogs, we have tickets for the Dogs, right?
0: We do. Yeah. So they're back. They're home this week, obviously. And Show at the Joe, brought to you by 92.5 Kickin' Country, is Saturday. And we've got actually a 4-pack of tickets where you can attend any home game for the rest of the season.
2: Mm-hmm. Oh, wow. That's cool.
0: You pick the game, whatever works best for your family. You know, summer is officially underway, and there were a lot of families and kids out there on Wednesday because they're out of school now. So that's fun.
1: Yeah. All right. So 972-9292. You have a trivia question. We make you do the work. You come up with a question. You call us up. We'll take caller 9. You ask us the question. We'll put our heads together. If we get it right, we win. It's like we hit a grand slam off of you. If we get it wrong, however,
0: I like that.
1: It's like we got caught looking. And you got your tickets to an upcoming game at the Joe. Sound
2: all right.
1: Good?
2: Yeah, sounds good to me. Let's go. 972-9292. Caller 9. 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

0: Gerald's Tires and Brakes, 843 Traffic.
1: New wreck in North Charleston just reported in front of the pilot station. North Rhett and Remount still working a wreck downtown in front of Safe Harbor at number 8 Lockwood Drive. Let us know what you see. 972.
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5: All right, time for Stuck in Traffic Trivia. We got tickets to go check out the River Dogs. It will not be Cat Night. Or maybe it will be if you pick the date. You get to choose, basically, as long as
6: the tickets are
5: available.
6: I wonder if they would have a part three. I don't know. I haven't looked that far ahead.
5: Seems successful.
7: Mm-hmm.
5: Doesn't it?
7: Feline Fridays.
5: Yeah.
6: Well, they do the dog days on Tuesdays.
7: And cats, you know, on Wednesday, right?
5: Yeah, well, cats just a little different of a situation.
7: Cats come out on hoop day.
5: Yeah. Mm. It's kind of interesting. But you have to stump us with a question. That's it. Pretty simple, right?
7: Devin, where are you stuck in traffic, my brother?
8: West Ashley.
7: Hunter in Cushville. Everything looking okay right now?
8: Yeah, everything's good.
5: You sound chill, dude. You sound like a chill guy, man.
6: Chill.
7: Yeah, Devin's like, man, sup. All right, Devin, what's your question for Hunter, Jessica, and Kush?
8: What is the only metal that is a liquid at room temperature?
5: A liquid at room temperature? Oh, I know this. God, why?
7: Mercury.
5: Yeah.
8: Dang.
6: Oh,
7: yes.
6: Wow.
7: Yeah.
6: I had no idea.
7: Hey, thanks, Devin. Have a good weekend, brother.
6: I gotta apologize.
7: Hey, Peggy, you're up next. Where are you stuck in traffic?
9: I'm actually not. I've made it through.
7: Oh, woo-hoo! Good for you. She's fighting a good fight this morning.
6: Good Friday.
7: All right, Peggy, what's your question?
9: What year was dialysis clinics first opened?
5: Oh, geez.
6: Oh, dialysis.
5: Dialysis. Mm.
6: What was specifically the type of dialysis? Kidney dialysis?
9: Yes, ma'am.
6: Okay. Is there only one type of dialysis?
7: I have no idea. But I know that question is not going to help us narrow it down at all.
5: Dialysis in the kidney, man.
6: 1974. I don't know.
5: I'm going to say 1948.
7: The year that popped in my brain was 1964.
5: Okay.

0: Peggy?
1: What's the answer, Peggy?
2: 1940.
0: Oh, wow. Whoa, man.
3: Close.
0: All right. Do you know what started? How they started that? Was it?
4: Bad kidneys, probably.
0: Well, obviously that, yeah. Stop. Well, like, when did that become a thing? Obviously 1940. Do you know anything about it?
2: No, I just, my mother was a renal dialysis patient.
0: Yeah, that's tough.
2: Yeah, so that's how I figured out the year, what year it started.
0: Oh, all right.
4: So you did a little research, and you turned it into some River Dogs tickets. How about that?
2: Nice.
0: I was actually closer. It was 1945 when they actually did the first successful human treatment.
4: Wow.
0: It was a Dutch physician, the freaky deaky Dutch.
4: Yep.
0: By the name of Willem Kolff, and he created an artificial kidney. Want to know what the kidney was made out of?
4: That was my next question.
0: Cellophane sausage casings and orange juice cans from concentrate.
4: We can make one of those in the studio.
0: Yeah, and I guess he made this fake kidney, figured it out as a result of some, you know, orange juice from concentrate, which I still do not understand what concentrate is today. I still don't know what it means. Like, I don't know. Every time I see orange juice from concentrate, I don't get it.
3: Well, you shouldn't see it much longer, right? Did That's they true. Stop selling it?
4: Yeah, they're going to stop selling it, remember?
0: Yeah. Why did they stop selling it?
3: We talked about it.
0: We did? I don't remember, though.
3: Yeah, I don't remember why, but I think it's just
0: RFK Jr.?
3: Declining sales?
4: Well, I think people are going away from the frozen stuff, and they're doing the powders and things
0: I'll
4: like
0: tell
4: that.
0: You, kids, man, you kids today, you just don't get it. You don't have your that orange juice can where you squoze that little frozen, like, it was like just a cylinder. Yeah. And just plop down in the middle.
4: Into a pitcher of water and it just goes.
0: Yeah.
3: You know the best thing to do with those things?
0: Yeah.
3: Let them thaw.
0: Yeah.
3: And mix them with a bottle of champagne.
4: Oh,
0: well, there
3: so
0: we go.
3: Good. All right, yeah,
0: there you go. Or Charleston brunch. They should bring
3: that
0: back.
3: That's what it's for. Yeah.
0: They should have a restaurant and all it does is orange juice from concentrate mimosas. They had Welch's too. Remember Welch's grape?
3: Sure. You get the Welch's grape. Like Welch's, like you can do different flavors. Yeah, you can do like the strawberry or whatever. Let those thaw and then just mix that with a bottle of champagne.
0: Yeah. They don't make them anymore. That's right. We did look that up.
3: Yeah, yeah.
0: They need to bring that back.
4: And if you drink that crap every single morning for 60 years, you know what you need? Dialysis.
0: Dialysis, yeah, probably.
3: As a result. And a dentist.
4: Yeah,
3: I know, right? A good dentist.
0: Dang. It's a lot of orange juice from concentrate. Kicking.
4: Hunters.
0: I know. Woo!

0: I love Florida Georgia Line. Nothing against it. I don't need a billboard that says LFG. FGL, LFG.
1: Florida Georgia, LFG.
0: No, it's FGL, yeah. And then underneath it, it says LFG.
1: Oh, why? Let's
0: right.
1: Freaking go.
0: Right. And I was like, like that's kind of stupid.
1: Well, now they're going to make a big announcement that they're going to go on tour.
0: Well, they already did. They did the CMA thing or whatever, and they came back, and I was just like, oh, look, Tyler Hubbard's back, and Oates, whatever his deal is. Thank God BK came back. Woo! Yay, BK! You know
1: what? I would go see them.
0: Now I would
1: too.
0: They
1: were great in concert. Listen, live.
0: I love Florida Georgia Line. They're like Nickelback with country music. Like I get it. No, I don't mean it in the way I love Nickelback. I love Nickelback, but they kind of got shelled. But when you're making your big comeback, who's in the marketing department went, you know what we need to do? You know what's going to get these kids crazy? Let's do FGL, and then underneath it, like a mirror, LFG, because everyone's going to be like, let's go! Right?
2: We'll flip it, man.
0: No one's saying that.
1: I think it's clever.
0: Do you?
1: I think it's clever.
0: Do you?
1: I do.
0: Like, what if we had HJC LFG?
1: That doesn't work because it's not the same letters. All of those letters are included in FGL.
0: I get it.
2: Let's see.
1: So it wouldn't work for us.
0: But like when you CJ. Go to like
1: what
0: a
1: we change ours to yeah. make you know it sound like cool.
2: Let's see, just CJH.
0: Right.
2: Like can't.
0: Don't put that much effort into
2: can't
0: it.
2: Can't justify the homicide.
0: Right, exactly.
2: Yeah, there you go.
0: Sure. Sure.
1: God, that's perfect.
0: Or can justify the homicide.
2: Yeah, or can.
0: But I just went, eh.
2: It's a little much.
0: Like the Lainey Wilson billboard with, you know, phone, keys, wallet. That was cute. That was clever. There was an 800 number on number that you called to figure out. And I thought that was kind of cool. But, like, I love the Florida Georgia Line. Mm-hmm. I do. Yeah. I like it. But I'm not going to be like, yo, man, if Jelly's back, let's go. So I'm not doing that.
1: When you read a billboard, that's a reaction you need to have to all.
0: That's all
1: look
0: I took.
1: At the sunglasses.
0: Right.
1: Those are awesome.
0: Right.
1: Sunglasses.
0: I do. I pay attention to billboards.
1: On the street of got bed bugs.
0: Yeah.
1: We help with bed bugs. That's how you read billboards?
0: Man. No, just the Florida Georgia Line one.
2: You don't freak me out.
0: Because the Florida Georgia, like, you know how kids are. They're like,
2: oh, yeah.
0: Let's go. Yeah. And you're like, all right.
2: The thing is, what it seems to me is that it's like they had their time.
0: They.
2: Right.
0: Right.
2: And now the people that, and they went away, and the people who loved them are a little bit older now.
0: Right.
2: I don't know if those people are saying,
0: that's what I'm saying. There's probably one or two.
2: There's always one
0: or two. There's one or two. It's like, hey, guys, LFG, man.
2: It's like when we go see one of our rock artists that have aged, and they're on stage going, let's go, everybody up. And everybody still sits there, and they're like, yeah, dude, this is where I'm at.
1: Dude, my hips hurt. I can't get up.
2: Yeah, exactly.
0: Do you think there's a BK fan out there that's like, let's be honest, guys. It's Tyler Hubbard
2: and Oates.
0: Let's be honest. BK's an accessory.
1: How was BK on the ship the other night?
2: It was good.
1: You liked it? Yeah.
2: Yeah, it was good.
0: He's all right.
2: Come on. He was good.
0: He's good. All right.
1: Hunter's got to be against it. But,
0: yeah, he's all right.
1: But otherwise, like outside of that, I've seen Tyler Hubbard by himself. Like he opened for, was it Old Dominion?
0: Was it or it was either that or Sam Hunt? One of the two. Yeah, Tyler's great.
1: Yeah, but Tyler,
0: I love Tyler.
1: Tyler's good, but I think he needs, like, he needed the energy.
0: A
1: like
0: white guy with braids?
1: Well, did Brian Kelly have braids?
0: Don't you remember when he did the Snoop Dogg outfit? He came out in the white and he had, like, the Snoop Dogg braids going.
1: That.
0: And you're like,
1: but
0: oh.
1: But no, I think that they, like, fed off of each other and there was, like, a lot of energy. And I think Tyler Hubbard is great, but there was just something missing when it was just him. I don't know.
0: I see what you're saying.
2: Do you know what's missing now? Zeros in their paychecks.
0: Yeah, that's exactly what's missing right now.
2: Not for long.
0: Not for long. Because you know why? LFG, y'all.
3: 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Gerald's Tires and Brakes, 843 Traffic.
4: New wreck in North Charleston just reported in front of the pilot station. North Rhett and Remount still working a wreck downtown in front of Safe Harbor at number 8 Lockwood Drive. 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
1: Jessica, are you tired of trying to monetize Facebook or Instagram? You tired of just making, like, what, a little pittance there? $6, $7
2: $22 last month?
1: $22 last month. Right?
3: Raking it.
1: Right.
3: Raking it.
1: I know some people think they've cracked the code to the socials. You're gonna back the money truck up, and the next thing you know, the money's just gonna flood in from all your whimsical posts all over Facebook. I got a new way for you to do this.
2: You get 32 cents off of a video.
1: Yeah, right.
2: That's about it.
1: That's the reality of the situation. But I think I may have found a way for you to make some real cash.
2: I'm ready.
1: Let me see your feet.
3: Whip them out.
1: Let's see those toes.
3: Come on, Chandler.
2: Okay, I haven't had a pedicure, but can I tell you, like, I have really long toes.
3: Okay.
1: All right.
2: Okay, these are my feet.
1: Let's see.
3: All right, stop moving them.
1: Yeah, you do have long toes.
3: And your second toe is longer than your big toe.
1: Can you pick up a pen with your toes?
2: Yeah, I'm pretty sure.
1: Okay, cool. Here's why I'm asking this question.
2: Am I going to do feet videos for...
1: Well...
3: We should, maybe.
1: Now, before everybody gets upset...
2: Or excited. And
1: because Father's Day's just around the corner.
3: I'm feeling a little tingle.
1: Father's Day, yeah, right. There's some people that like feet. Father's Day's just around the corner.
3: Can I touch them?
1: No! What is wrong with you? What is wrong with you?
3: I can't help.
1: No, shut up.
3: You can't help what you feel, Hunter. You can't help what you feel.
2: I have a follow-up question, but I want you to finish what you're saying, Hunter. What are you getting at?
1: Do you need to go to HR like right now?
2: No, that's what I'm saying. I have a follow-up question in a minute, but where are you going with this?
1: Here's why I'm asking this. If you're a dad right now, Father's Day is just around the corner. Think of your daughter. Maybe she's gotten a little bit older. Maybe she's in her 20s right now.
3: Mm-hmm.
1: What would you say if your daughter came and said, "Hey, Dad, like, I'm making so much money."
3: Stop talking like that.
1: All right. First of all,
2: don't talk like that.
1: Making so much money off of Feet Finder.
3: Oh, wow. I'd be like cool with it.
1: Would you?
3: It's her feet.
1: All right. Brett Michaels' daughter. Everybody remembers Brett Michaels.
3: Every rose has its thorn.
1: Every rose has its thorn.
2: Every toe has a corn.
1: Oh, that's true. Every toe does have a corn. Maybe that'd be a thing.
2: Maybe she has a corn.
1: His daughter, Rain, is on this new Netflix special, and I guess they're talking about how she was trying to land in the digital world because that's all hot. Oh, you love your digital world, don't you? You love it. Well, guess what? Facebook, Instagram, TikTok, unless you're a Kardashian or someone that's on a high level, you probably aren't making squat. However, on Foot Finder, you are.
3: Nice.
1: So she's making a ton of money, and they asked Brett about it, and here's the same

0: reaction you had. You're like, well, it's just your feet.
1: Dude, as long as they're shooting her from the shin down.
2: You don't see anything. You don't see her feet.
3: No face, no nothing.
1: That's what I'm saying. So shin down.
2: But is she like promoting herself as Bret Michaels' daughter?
3: I believe so.
2: So that she's also probably getting clicks because of that.
1: Yeah.
2: No, why are you making that face? I'm thinking that people are like, oh, wonder what her... Because right. People who like feet and they are going and paying for pictures of people's feet, which I can't stand feet.
3: Like, I can't either.
2: Oh, my God.
1: I never thought I would feel this way until about 2 minutes ago. You know?
2: Until you saw my feet?
1: Until I saw Justin's feet.
2: My feet being creepy and weird. I'm having a hot flash.
1: I know. You're being creepy and weird. Can't help what I feel.
3: Yeah, exactly. So... I would say, he said, Foot Finder is a brilliant, brilliant decision. Mm-hmm. And I know everybody's kind of getting hit out there. I'm like, ladies, get that Foot Finder thing going.
2: Question though, are there guys' feet?
3: Yeah, I'm sure there are.
1: There have to be, right?
3: I can pick up a pen with my feet. I mean, what do you, I don't know, like, what are you later. Foot people? I guarantee you, there's a foot person listening right now. And he's like, I'll tell you what I'd like. Tell me what you like.
1: Right?
3: We might make Jessica do it. Jessica, you could be a new revenue stream.
2: Yeah, pick up a beer bottle with your toes.
3: Right.
1: I would shave my toes for that revenue stream.
3: Do you know what? Do you think companies are just around the corner from like telling the employees like, hey, listen, like this Foot Finder thing is like really catching. This could be a new revenue stream.
2: If they came to us and said, y'all need to start posting foot pictures. No.
3: I have a question. Can we, if you open up a Foot Finder, what if we opened it together? I'll open the account.
1: Mm-hmm.
3: You post your feet, or sometimes I'll post my feet because I've got dainty feet. Except they do look like Flintstone feet.
2: Dainty Flintstone feet?
3: Yeah.
1: Flat.
3: They're flat. My feet are flat. I like when you think of the Flintstones, that's my feet.
1: Flat and dainty.
3: Right. But we open it up, right? And then can we promote it on the air as a new revenue stream? Brought to you by, I don't know,
2: Dr. Scholl's.
3: Dr. Scholl's or whatever.
1: I mean, I bet there's some sick people out there would even pay to see my jacked feet.
3: Yeah, no, dude, his feet are weird.
1: They're weird.
3: They're weird.
1: They're strange. I got strange feet.
3: Yeah, you ever see Steven Tyler's feet?
2: No. Yes, I have. Yeah, yes, I have.
3: No.
2: I think I have good bone structure in my feet.
3: Yeah, you do. Yeah, you do. You got a long toe, though.
2: And I have long toes. And it's
3: so funny.
2: Is that
3: hot for you foot people?
2: I'll throw this out there because, I dated a guy one time, or I went out with him a couple of times, and he... told me he was into feet and
3: how'd he say it too? Did it?
1: Hold that thought.
3: Okay. I want to come back to this. I want to know how you open up that conversation.
1: Right.
3: Like, you know.
2: Well, it starts with foot massages. So we'll just start.
3: That's how it starts.
2: Let me massage your feet. I'm just saying. Yes, I do.
3: A new revenue stream, Jessica.
1: Mm-hmm.
2: I am not interested. I'd rather be poor.
3: I am. I might post as you and Sam U, kicking country.

0: right, that's new from Lainey Wilson, Phone Keys Wallet.
1: I like that.
0: You're just coming into this nightmare, so Bret Michaels on Netflix in episode 7 of Calabasas Confidential. I don't know. God. He's with his daughter. She's a model. She couldn't make it modeling, so she moved into Feet Finder.
2: Okay.
0: All right. And Brett's like, yeah, man, it's no big deal. Brilliant decision. She's making a ton of money. And that brought up, why are we wasting our time? Because you're never going to catch Facebook or Instagram, unless you're like one of these huge influencers that has so many followers trying to catch up today.
2: Like Mr. Forget. Beast.
0: Yeah, like Mr. Beast.
1: Or people with cooking videos.
0: Yeah, those
1: work. I was explaining that to my mom. When you get so many views, like, so let's say you find a recipe like I do all the time.
0: Yeah, right.
1: There's this guy the other day. I made his recipe on Monday or Sunday. I watched his video, saved it, and then had to watch it 3 or 4 times as I was cooking. How many views did he get off of me?
2: 4 or 5?
1: I mean, easily, I think cooking videos are probably one of the best ways to monetize.
0: Yeah, but I bet you it's not Foot Finder. And the reason why I'm bringing this up is Jessica, you're trying to make money on your Facebooks and your Instagrams, right?
1: Well, mostly Facebook.
0: All right.
2: Cook with your feet.
0: Yeah, cook with your feet. That's right.
1: Gross.
0: Yeah. And you should pick up weird things with your feet, yes. Like mashed potatoes from the Outback Steakhouse. Where you fall. It's a question. If you can be anonymous, if you're one of those foot people, what are y'all into? Because we need to make some money here. Because we're broke radio people.
2: Teaches.
0: And like Jessica, I feel like is a new revenue stream here.
1: Listen,
0: I'm pimping you out.
1: But why do you assume this? Because I'm the girl. Like y'all got some hairy feet. And
2: no,
1: some
2: I don't
1: dirty...
2: have hairy feet. My hairy feet. I don't have.
1: Hey, look really? At these ripping see your feet. His socks off.
2: I mean, they're flat.
3: Let me see them.
2: They're not.
1: God,
2: hairy.
1: I've never seen a foot. Oh my gosh, I've never seen a foot so flat before in my life.
2: It's disgusting. But
3: you have
2: smooth.
3: You have soft looking feet.
0: They're soft, man. I moisturize.
1: Hang on. Do you wiggle your toes in your shoes?
0: Yeah,
1: I was having this conversation. That.

0: Check out this jacked foot.
1: Oh, yeah, that's disgusting.
2: You know what? I thought they were going to be worse. That's not too bad. When? How often do you need to clip your toenails? They're very long.
1: Oh, God, yeah, dude, bro. Gross. Look at it. Why does it look like that?
2: Why's your big toe so thick?
0: Everybody's got to clip their toenails at some point. I'll get to
1: mine. No, your foot looks like an alien, dude. It's weird looking. It's like,
2: anyway.
0: Because that toe broke and never healed right.
1: Yeah, so it never did.
0: Pointing the wrong way.
2: It's like going the wrong direction. Yeah.
1: So, Jessica. Here's what I'm thinking.
2: That's why you want my feet?
1: Well, you're going to make the money. Like, I don't think, unless some of you ladies are in some weird stuff, I don't think you're going to come seek out me and Kush, right?
2: You don't know.
1: However, if we put out Jay Chan from Hanahan has a foot finder page, imagine the revenue stream. I can hear our deluxe buddy in sales right now going, they're going to take it. We're going to make a lot of money. He can do a fireside chat about the benevolence of foot finder brought to you by insert client name here. One of you would do it. I guarantee it.
0: There has got to be a board.
1: There's got to be.
0: DI wife with a really rich husband.
1: Yeah.
0: And she's tired of his perfectly manicured feet.
1: Right.
0: And she wants to get a piece of the Kush toes.
2: No, okay. Said nobody ever.
1: Oh, by the way, this is not Sydney Sweeney.
2: Your toe is sideways.
1: Yeah, exactly.
2: Nobody wants that.
1: This is not a Sydney Sweeney situation either. You don't have to show yourself. You don't have to do anything. Pick up some keys. But I want to stick with you because coming up here, you had a toe situation. If you want to share your toe situation.
2: With a guy?
1: Yeah. Your toes. They were your toes. And again, I know there's dudes that are into this.

0: If you want to share your toe situation.
1: With a guy?
0: Yeah. Your toes. They were your toes. And again, I know there's dudes that are into this. I think it's more of a dude thing, but are there ladies that are into feet?
1: I have never met a... You know what? And I'm not judging. You know what? You
0: can
1: be into whatever. No, no, no. You can love and be whatever you want to do.
0: Not necessarily. Got to throw the flag sometimes,
1: Jessica. But feet are not me. Oh.

0: Let's get that keyword to you. For Morgan Wallen in Baltimore, your keyword, Jessica, you want to dish it out?
1: Oh, gosh. It's thinking.
0: Thinking. Like
1: without,
0: the no G.
1: Without the G.
0: Just thinking.
1: Don't let it autocorrect. But if it does, I think thinking will work too. But THINKIN to 972-9292.
2: Oh, it's like thin. Kin.
0: Yeah. Thinking. There we go. Thin kin. So if you're just coming into this nightmare before we play Two Truths and a Liar, which we'll play here in about 10 minutes, we were talking about the new Netflix special, episode 7, with Bret Michaels and his daughter, Rain. Rain is making money off of Foot Finder. I think it's a great idea. Bret Michaels thinks it's a brilliant idea. I just, Jessica's going to post me picking up my keys.
1: Right now. I just posted my foot. It's on our
2: Instagram.
1: How many
2: tries did that take?
0: Well, I did it first, and then we didn't get it the first time. And then I cramped up in my foot.
1: You're going to make so much money.
0: I'm going to make so much money. I'm going to make so much bank. I can quit today.
1: It's like that Allstate commercial. You're going to make tens and tens of dollars.
0: Tens and tens of dollars. So, you know what my feet are? They're cash back on my Discover card.
2: They are.

0: I got that 1.5% cash back.
1: You could probably claim that on your taxes next year.
0: Probably. Oh, I'm probably going to have to, right?
2: You're going to make so much.
0: If you want to see my feet.
1: How many dependents do you have? Three?
2: I got 10 toes.
0: Should I put my Venmo up?
1: Yeah.
0: 20. But I bring this up because, Jessica, you do have good feet. You have a little long toe there. I think some.
2: I have very long toes. Yeah. Like, I have, like, and sometimes, like, you can go through my pictures and I'm like, God, my toes look really long to me.
0: Mm-hmm. I bet some dudes do.
2: Some guys
1: they
2: like
1: make
2: toes.
1: Me feel funny.
0: Why not get paid for it?
2: I can't stand you.
0: Why not get paid? Feet finder.
2: There are some things like I'm all about monetizing and
0: me
2: making
0: too?
2: Money.
0: Yeah,
2: off of
0: make
2: that.
0: Money. Yeah, yeah. You're a business.
2: But I know feet because my face wouldn't be in it. It doesn't matter.
0: You could even change your voice. Do your weird man voice.
3: Hey, everybody.
0: Yeah, I like that. You like that?
3: You want me to wiggle my toes?
0: Yeah. It's funny, want me to step in some cake?
2: When I went home to Easley over the weekend, when my mom retired, I was sitting on the couch and like my feet were like kind of next to each other. And I think my left foot chopped between my big toe and my second toe. Like it was like if my foot kind of was the way it was resting. And my niece goes, how are you doing? Are your toes holding hands? Like, what are you doing? I'm like, I don't know. They're just long toes.
0: There's some dude that right now, he would be a major donator to your Foot Finder Award.
2: Well, I dated a guy one time. I'll just call him KW. Those were his initials. KW.
0: KW.
2: He was like the third person I ever really kind of like went on dates with. Right?
0: Okay. Yeah.
2: And so it was brought up like, oh, can I massage your feet? And I'm like, heck yeah, you can get
0: that
2: in there.
0: That does feel good.
2: Get in there. Mm-hmm. You know? So he's massaging my feet. And then like, I noticed like he was like lifting my feet up. And then like he was, I was like, no. Are you, he was trying to bring them to his mouth.
0: Oh! Did he make contact?
2: He did.
0: Come on, KW.
2: And I said, listen.
0: Oh, no.
2: I'm not into this. I think feet are gross. I think, like, even my own feet. I don't even want my own feet.
0: Which toe?
2: My big toe.
0: Oh!
2: Yeah.
0: That's the worst one!
2: Like sucking a thumb. Like, you know what I'm saying? And I said, I'm sorry, KW. I'm not into this. And that was the last time I think we hung out. Mm. Truly.
0: And you, like, it was just, it was
2: not
0: there.
2: Not my thing.
0: Like a baby and a pacifier. Like,
2: seriously. And I'm like, you know what? God. You can be into whatever you want to be into. You can have.
0: No.
2: Like, no, yes, you can. You absolutely can. But I don't have to be a part of it.
0: Yeah, exactly.
1: You do you.
0: You know what?
2: You do
0: I am
2: you.
0: So shallow. I've said this story. I think I've told you. When I was in high school, I had this very good friend. Her name was Susan. We were great. We were best friends in the world. I still love her to this day. And then we thought, let's cross the line finally. We know each other so well. It makes sense.
2: Let's give it a shot.
0: It makes sense. Let's give this a shot.
2: And then she saw your feet and was like, no.
0: Oh, no. I saw hers. I took off the boot and there it was. And she had the toes and they were all wrapped around each other. And I went, And she went, what's wrong? And I was like, nothing. I can't do this. We're just friends.
1: Yeah, remember yesterday we were just friends?
0: Yeah.
1: We're back.
2: We're back to friends.
0: And like, if you were one of those girls.
2: Did you
0: ever
2: tell her about her feet? Like, did you tell her that's why?
0: I just did now. I don't know if she listened.
1: There's no way.
0: But no. I was just like, you know, I did the whole like, you know, I just don't want to cross the line. You're my best friend, you know. Let me go get my heart broke. Let me marry the wrong person in life.
2: It's like,
0: let me do all of that.
2: When Ross and Rachel are trying to make out and she's like laughing.
0: It was very much that.
2: Very awkward.
0: But I do like it when you ladies have weird feet and you like you commit to the wedge or something.
1: Mm-hmm. Yeah.
0: And you still see that weird toe and you're like,
2: you know what else freaks me out about
0: entertaining
2: feet?
0: To me.
2: You know what else freaks me out? Mm. Like crusty heels.
0: Oh, God.
2: Like, you need to take care of the heels. You need to take care. Let me see your heels.
1: No way. You know, I don't think nobody's ever touched my feet to make them.
2: You need to pumice those heels. You need to get a pedicure or whatever. I've got this little tool that it looks.
0: Yeah, I'll take this.
2: Yeah.
1: I let those fish
2: cheese grater.
1: I
2: like those. Cheese grater.
0: Does it look like an egg?
2: There's like a,
0: And you ladies get the egg thing and they put it on the feet and they scale and you see their scales going up.
2: I have an electric one now that spins and it just kind of goes across your heels and it.
1: I did let those fish eat my feet in Mexico, remember? And they ended up floating to the top.
0: Tried to block
1: They ended up floating up to the top of the tank.
0: Yeah.
1: You kill them? They died? They died.
0: Fair.
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5: Accident 526 eastbound at Rivers Avenue, Sam Rittenberg Boulevard at Orange Grove Road in front of McDonald's. North Reddit remount in front of the

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0: 95 Kicking Country. Hunter, Jessica, and Kush, Jelly Roll is in town on Sunday night. And we have your final pair of tickets. Plus, we're going to draw the grand prize winner for the VIP experience, which includes a backstage tour, some special stuff from Jelly Roll. Jelly Roll will not be in the meet and greet. Just want to let you know. He won't be coming out. But that's okay. It's still a really cool thing. Plus, we're going to upgrade your tickets, whatever they are. We're going to play... You're nothing but a liar. Two truths and a liar. All right, so we're each going to give you what is either a truth or a lie, and it's up to you to cut through and figure out who's full of it.
1: I think our listeners have learned a lot about us this week.
0: I'm sure probably too much. I just posted my feet on our... Is it on Facebook or is it Instagram?
1: Both.
0: Oh, sweet. Yes. So there you go.
1: Go big.
0: Go big or go home.
1: In like 20 seconds, I had 116 views.
0: Wow, look at that.
2: Like those dainty, flat feet of yours.
0: I got to catch up to Jessica's 117,000 views.
1: What am I... Yeah. That's crazy.
0: I know. I can't wait to put that in my corporate report.
1: Yeah,
0: today.
1: Do it.
2: You should.
1: Tell him you posted your feet.
0: I did. I posted my feet.
2: It's dedication.
1: What's the content that you posted?
0: It doesn't matter. It doesn't really matter. They're there. So there you go.

0: All right, so we're each going to give you, it's either a truth or a lie, and it's up to you to figure it out.
1: Can I
0: for
1: go
0: the
1: first?
0: Jelly Roll tickets. Yeah, yes, you may.
1: Okay. I have never been in a hot air balloon.
0: Okay. Never been in a hot air balloon. I've never been in one, now that I think about it.
2: No?
0: No.
2: Mm-mm. Yeah, I haven't
1: but
2: either.
1: Have you?
0: I don't know. No.
1: Okay.
2: I'm Kush. I have never been kicked off an airplane or even threatened to be kicked off an airplane.
1: Okay.
2: Never.
1: Okay.
0: You know what? I'm Hunter, and you've met Taylor Swift.
1: Jessica.
0: Kush, you've met Taylor Swift.
2: I have.
0: I have never met Taylor Swift. Ever.
1: Okay. Those are good. Those are all very good.
0: Yeah, that's. I'm a little jealous, to be honest with you. But there you go. So one of us is lying. 972-9292. Speaking of Taylor, we'll play a new song from Taylor from Toy Story 5 coming up here.
1: It's right here.
0: Yeah. Oh, it's right here?
2: That's right here.
0: Oh, yeah. It is. Okay. I didn't see the screen in front of me.
1: Uh-huh.
0: But two truths and a lie. One of us is lying. 972-9292. It'll score you tickets to see Jelly Roll, and you'll be into the grand prize drawing for the VIP. So right now, this is from Toy Story 5, and it's Taylor's new song, I Knew It, I Knew You. Check this out.

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3: Gerald's Tires and Brakes, 843 traffic.
4: Wreck 526 eastbound near the Rivers Avenue exit. Sam Rittenberg Boulevard at Orange Grove Road, West Nashley in front of McDonald's. North Rhett at Remount and a breakdown. North Highway 17 headed northbound on the Ravenel. 917.
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2: 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Jelly will not be in there, but you get to go take a tour of the backstage, get some cool stuff to take home, and I believe you get a drink ticket.
3: Uh-huh. Okay, worth it.
2: Save you a little bit of bucks there. But all you got to do is nail one of us. One of us is lying. The other two are telling us the truth.
3: We got to recap real quick.
2: Yeah, we do.
3: All right. So I started. My name is Jessica. And I have never been in a hot air balloon.
4: My name is Kush. I've never been asked to leave or kicked off an airplane.
2: Why does this sound like an AA meeting?
4: It does, really.
3: All of yours have been just kind of like, whoa.
2: I don't know, Kush. I'm not sure I buy that.
3: All right,
2: and then I have never met Taylor Swift. Jessica has, and Kush has. I have not. Okay. So, which one of us is lying?
4: Right. We've got Amy, and where are you calling from, Amy?
5: John's Island.
4: All right, Amy, on John's Island. Hunter, Jessica, or Kush, who's the liar?
5: Jessica.
3: I'm actually telling the truth.
4: You have been in a hot air balloon?
3: I have been in a hot air balloon. So I'll tell you the backstory. At the grocery store on my 10th birthday, some guy brought a hot air balloon in the parking lot on a rope, and he let you go up in the air probably like 50 feet, and then he brought you back down. And I got
2: that
3: to do it
2: safe.
3: On my 10th birthday. Yeah.
4: All right.
3: So I've been in a hot air balloon.
4: Wow. There you go.
3: Yeah. Sorry.
4: Hi, Annabella. You're up next. We just found out that Jessica was telling the truth. She has been in a hot air balloon.
3: So it's one of the guys.
5: Okay.
4: So it's either Hunter or myself. Which one of us is the liar?
5: I think it's you.
4: Kush?
5: Yeah.
4: Believe it or not, Annabella, I've never been asked or kicked off a plane.
3: Oh, my gosh. I'm tricked today.
2: I find that hard to believe.
4: I know. I am well behaved on an airplane.
2: I find that so
4: not
2: hard
4: anywhere else.
3: I thought that was the lie, too.
5: Right?
2: So you lied about your truth.
3: I think I just recapped it wrong.
2: Yeah, that's all right.
3: Sorry.
2: That's okay.
3: I have been in a hot air balloon.
2: All right. So one of us is lying. 972-9292. What are you? You look perplexed, Kush.
4: I got to think about this.
3: I think I was wrong.
4: I think we were wrong. I think we blew it.
2: You guys blew it?
3: Yes, yeah. I think
2: so
3: we
2: you
3: did
2: lied
3: blew.
2: About the truth.
3: We lied about the lie.
2: You lied about the lie. Wait a minute. Now I'm confused. Mm-hmm. Maybe you can figure it out. 972-9292. Is it Jessica? Is it Kush? Or is it me?
3: Well, wait a minute.
2: Wait a minute. That's too late now.
4: We're doing it bigger.
2: It's too late now.
4: We're going to do something bigger.

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1: Here's a full admission.
2: We're idiots.
1: We suck. We suck at our own game.
2: At our own game.
1: It's our own game.
3: We made the rules.
1: You made the rules.
3: Who did?
1: I don't know. I don't do the rules.
3: We agreed on the rules.
1: I know.
3: Follow the rules.
1: So we had two truths and a lie. Mm-hmm. And Jessica actually was telling the truth.
2: Actually, I was lying.
1: But you were lying.
2: I was telling the truth. I said, I've never been in a hot air balloon, which was a lie.
1: Right.
2: I have been in a hot air balloon.
1: Right. But you said it wrong,
2: and then when
1: right?
2: Amy called and said, Jessica, you're the liar. And I was like, no, I have been in a hot air balloon. And then we all looked and I was like, wait a minute. What did I say on the air?
1: We don't know what we said.
3: I know what
1: That's why
3: said.
1: We're live.
2: So Amy actually off the air just called us back and said, wait a minute.
1: Hold so on. Amy
2: you
1: won.
2: Idiots.
3: Hey, you boneheads.
2: She won. So yeah. Amy, congratulations.
1: Do you know where Amy's from? Did you get there yet or no?
2: No, I literally.
1: Amy, I apologize.
3: Right.
1: We're stupid.
3: But she even admitted when she called, she's like, I hung up the phone. She's like, wait a minute.
2: So right. She called right back. Yeah.
1: I know. So Jessica was lying, but was telling the truth. Right?
3: No.
2: Yes, but we...
3: Wait.
1: No, you were telling the truth about the balloon, but you
3: but we
1: lied.
3: We said it was a lie.
1: Right.
2: Yes.
3: Yeah.
2: See, we're still confused.
1: We're so confused. Guys,
2: either way,
1: it's Friday.
2: You Amy said, won.
3: You said you never had, and then you went on and said you had.
2: Yeah.
3: Right. But you had.
1: So, wait a minute.
3: So you did
1: Let's
3: lie.
1: Let's do this again. All right. Explain it to me like I'm five.
2: I went on the air.
3: Go to your
2: and
3: room.
2: Said,
3: okay.
2: Yeah, that's good. Let's just
1: Thank
2: like
1: you.
2: It. Yeah.
1: All right.
2: I said, I have never been in a hot air balloon.
1: Right. But you had.
2: But I had been because
3: so
2: I
3: lying.
2: Went on one when I was 10 years old.
3: So you were lying.
1: So we're
3: lying.
1: Doing never have I ever, but not really. And then it was true.
2: I think that's what we had originally. So off the air, we originally were going to do a never have I ever.
1: Never have I ever.
2: Which means you had, which would have been really hard to play with two truths and a lie, because then it's very confusing.
3: You think
2: and
3: we're confused
2: think
3: now.
2: We
3: should have seen us 10 minutes ago.
1: We should never play this game again.
2: Ever.
1: Ever. Like never, ever again.
3: No. Yeah.
1: This is what happens.
2: Never have I ever
1: when
2: played
1: people
2: the liar
1: say,
2: game.
1: Hey, why don't you guys play games? We're too stupid. We can't play games. We're not good at this. Like, just give the text line and be done with it, right?
3: Amen.
2: It's so much easier on everybody.
1: I know. We're sorry.
2: It really is.
1: God, we're sorry. If you were listening and you didn't win and Amy won, but like, we're wrong.
2: But
1: so Amy's
2: won.
1: The winner.
3: Amy's got an extra ticket. Call her.
1: Amy, claim your prize, Kickin'.

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1: Gerald's Tires and Brakes, 843 Traffic.
2: Accident Sam Ritt at Orange Grove in front of McDonald's, Highway 17 in Mount Pleasant in front of Olive Branch AME Church, East Montague at Mixon, and a breakdown. Highway 17 northbound on the Ravenel. 972-1152.
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2: Sunny will hit 90 here this afternoon, no rainfall, with 91 tomorrow, 93 on Sunday. I'm Storm Team 2 Chief Meteorologist Rob Fowler.
3: Whether you're swaying over the Don Holt or the Ravenel Bridge, if it's traffic, we're all in it together. This is Hunter, Jessica, and Kush.
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0: What if?
1: Less structure than a King Street bachelorette party. 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
2: We all did it at the same time, that what if.
3: What if?
2: Everybody does that, I think, when that's all. What if? So, I just got back from Nashville, and I went through the Sissy Airport as Joan. And if you don't know the story,
3: which somebody did under your video that you posted about this, we'll get to that.
2: Oh, they did?
3: But we had somebody go, what does that mean, Joan in the Sissy Airport?
2: Okay, well, let me explain
3: that
2: to you.
3: You have to explain, yeah.
2: So a while ago, when Winter was here, apparently Joan, who was on Facebook.
3: We don't know Joan.
2: Yeah, we don't know her. Charleston International Airport posted they have delays going on.
4: And a lot of cancellations.
2: And a lot of cancellations because there was a winter storm, as we all remember. Mm-hmm. It didn't hit here specifically, but it was obviously around the country. And when you fly Facebook, Joan, you fly out of here. There's a zoom out, Joan. And she went out and she went and trolled Charleston International Airport for posting about delays and cancellations by calling them a sissy airport. Which is now what we refer to it as.
3: We didn't have ice and stuff.
2: Yeah.
3: Well, where do you think our planes that fly in?
2: Just here. They just
4: You know the problem with that is that when they fly to Buffalo, you know what they're going to land on? Ice.
2: Yeah.
4: And snow.
2: No.
4: And when they land in Philadelphia, there's ice.
2: I guarantee you, Joan is a flat earther. She's 100% flat. So we call it.
4: Although, Sissy Airport does make me chuckle.
2: It does.
3: We have a great airport, by the way.
2: We do, but it's wonderful. A sissy airport now. We call it Charleston Sissy International.
4: When I dropped Hunter off the airport the other day, we were in the far left lane.
2: Yeah.
4: He just hopped out. You do that at a big city airport, Hunter's getting run over.
2: You can do that at the Sissy Airport.
4: You can do it at the Sissy Airport.
3: But I love when restaurants and other businesses, if they get like a 1-star review, they throw it on a t-shirt and they're like, that one time Chad said this about our restaurant.
4: Yeah, Chad from Topeka.
3: Right. Yeah. I love that. So I think the airport should actually like attach themselves to this and Joan.
2: Can we screen cap Joan's comment and make t-shirts?
4: I'm sure we could.
2: Welcome to Charleston Sissy International. So anyway,
3: I'm lucky to have our
4: Charleston
3: airport.
4: A sissy airport.
2: A sissy airport. I went to Nashville, and so I was in the Sissy Airport, and they're doing a lot of great stuff.
4: Mm-hmm.
2: Like they've got the new parking garage out there. You see all the cranes with Boeing and everything, and the dining experience has moved up. For instance, we have a Chick-fil-A now in the Sissy Airport.
4: Sweet.
2: Didn't used to have that.
4: All right.
2: And they got a Starbucks inside the Sissy Airport. Didn't used to have that. So it's much more convenient. It's getting stuff people want.
4: Nothing sissy about some nuggets and a latte.
2: I'm waiting. I posted a video. I don't even remember what I said because it was 5:00 in the morning. And I walked by.

0: guy, and I've never seen this, but I know in Japan they have these machines, these vending machines will give you like a hot burger or whatever. You know what I mean? Like you can get like actual food. And I thought, huh, White Castle. There's a White Castle vending machine that gives you hot and tasty White Castle.
1: Did you get one?
2: Wow, that's awesome.
0: No, because if you ever had a White Castle, Jessica?
1: I don't think I have.
0: It tastes like an accident in your mouth.
3: It's one of the most overrated burgers of all time.
0: It leaves a trace. And like it's one. You ever eat something that's just so stanky it just stays with you like for days?
1: But see, I thought it had like it was like one of those like Jack in a Box or what? Are
0: no,
1: the,
0: no, it was like Crystal. Remember Crystal Burgers?
1: Yes, I thought White Castle was like some. But are they on the West Coast only?
0: They're in
1: like,
0: New York mostly.
3: Yeah.
0: Like my son went to the school in the Bronx. There was one near there.
1: Okay, because right. Tanya from our sister station posted.
0: Yeah, she's from Jersey.
1: She posted though because she went to the airport and she was like, "There is a White Castle vending machine in the Sissy Airport." And my question in the comments was, "Who stocks that?"
0: That's a good question.
1: Where did the burgers come from? Because like, if it was like a Burger King burger vending machine, there might be a local Burger King that would restock it. Who restocks a White Castle when we don't even have a White Castle?
0: They said hot and fresh.
1: And then, two, like, when you go through the airport, do y'all notice, like, the advertisements around are, like, different local restaurants?
0: Like Hyman's.
1: You see pictures of local things here. If somebody got off the airplane and was like, oh, there's a White Castle vending machine, we don't even have White Castle here. So I feel like it's, like, false advertisement.
0: I was so curious, though.
1: Of Charleston. You know false advertisement of Charleston.
3: They're just trying to feed people.
0: But, like, somebody has that craving. Like, I don't know. People come in from New York all the time.
3: Sure.
0: You're probably walking by. Because we don't have White Castle.
1: So you think it's, like, more of, like, a comfort thing? Like, oh, I like
0: White maybe. Castle. Or you're just, I don't know who commits to it, but I'm going to. See, the problem.
1: You didn't, though.
0: It was 5 o'clock in the morning. And I literally.
1: You've never had a White Castle
0: burger
1: at 5.
0: I went to Nashville for a day. I was in and out the same day. So I didn't want to have the little rumbly and the tumbly while I was up, 36,000 feet in the air.
1: People sitting around you, thank you.
0: Right. Well, Kush, next time we go to Baltimore, because I want to do another one of those Ravens games.
3: Yeah.
0: I think we should get there a little bit early. Have a couple of drinks, and then get to White Castle.
1: I'm not going on that trip.
3: I don't like White Castle. White Castle.
0: I know, but it's an experience. It's a digital machine inside our Sissy Airport.
1: So my question is,
3: you're right.
1: Do you have to go through security to access that?
0: Okay, that's the issue.
1: You can't just like, if I wanted to try one, just go park my car.
0: I want to try one. Right. No, you could. I guess you could once.
3: if you tell TSA that, they'll let you through.
1: I was going to say, is it past TSA or is it in
0: the
1: lobby?
0: So you go past TSA, you go past the Starbucks, and it's going toward gate B.
1: So you
0: B7,
1: have to have a ticket.
0: And it's on the left side.
1: But you understand what I'm saying, right?
0: I do.
1: Like, I can't just go stand near the
3: luggage. You can't just tell them you're there for the burgers?
0: Huh?
3: You can't just tell them you're there for the burger?
0: I would think so, but I don't know.
3: You got to have a plane. That's an expensive burger.
0: Let me ask you
1: something. That is true.
0: We ask for stupid crap from corporate all the time. Katie loves us. Hi, corporate Katie. We're your favorite. We know it. We have a Robert Bones. Could we get a White Castle digital machine in here just because?
1: Oh, my gosh.
3: But a digital machine.
0: Yeah, like it spits out. It's digital. It's got like bright colors.
1: I'd rather have
3: the burger is real.
0: Yeah, the burger's inside real.
3: Oh, okay.
0: But like we just like why not?
1: I'd rather have like a Chick-fil-A vending machine with like
0: chicken minis
1: or chicken biscuits.
0: Can you? Oh, endless that would be nugs. So good.
1: Yeah.
3: Endless nugs. Yeah.

0: Endless nugs.
1: Yeah, a Chick-fil-A vending machine.
2: Yeah. Can you imagine?
0: Oh, yes, I can.
2: Like, you're just...
1: Or Jeff's Bagels.
2: At the movie theater. Oh. Just boom, spits it right out, kicking. Yum. I know I'm

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1: Gerald's Tires and Brakes, 843 Traffic.
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3: 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I'm Storm Team 2 Chief Meteorologist Rob Fowler.
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0: Ella, she's going to be here in July, North Charleston Coliseum. We got a lot of shows to get to before that, including Jelly Roll, which we will draw our winner here in just a little bit. However, we will have tickets to see Ella, and these will be hard to come by for sure. Man, talk about a ticket everybody wants. Jessica, you brought this up, and I never really thought about it, but now that you bring it up, you're right. What is happening with this?
1: So the other day, now, a little backstory. I have a new puppy, right? He's 10 weeks old. I am doing a lot of outside potty breaks because we're trying to potty train. Yeah. So I'm spending, you know, a lot of time.
2: We could be talking about the death penalty, and Jessica, like, you know, my new puppy.
1: Okay, new car cush. Get out of here.
0: Ooh, yeah, burn.
1: Okay.
0: Woo!
1: Don't bring that up.
0: Yeah.
1: All right.
0: What you got to say now, sucker?
2: Shut up.
0: Shut up.
1: That's all you
0: can say. Wow, that got shut down quickly.
1: So.
0: Wow.
1: I take the
0: That's
1: dog.
0: Impressive.
1: I'm like, I have to get up every 4 hours in the middle of the night. So I go to bed at 9, I get up at 1, and then I get up normally at 4. So
2: me
1: I have
2: too, to ShamWow my new car.
0: Is that what you,
1: so,
0: you use a ShamWow, huh?
1: Yes, he does. Can't stand you. So anyway, I have to let the dog out a bunch. And I have noticed something recently, and I'm so grossed out. Have y'all, and maybe it's just Hanahan, have y'all noticed a lot of flies
0: yes.
1: this year?
0: Gross. Like, they're like, I hate flies.
1: But these flies are like in the grass. Like,
0: yeah.
1: And it's not because I have poop, because I totally pick up, like, well, because Sawyer eats poop.
0: Yeah.
1: So yeah. As soon as they drop it, I'm there with a bag and I pick it up.

0: So it's not like my yard has a bunch of poop laying around.
1: Right. Anybody was thinking, there must be poop in her yard. You cut that off so fast.
0: I'm just letting y'all
1: you
0: know.
1: You were just letting you. Oh, no.
0: How dare you think I have poop in my yard?
1: I know, right?
0: No, so I'm just wondering, like, because I know you have dogs, Hunter, and you're outside a lot.
2: I get chased by those damn horse flies, but they have been really bad. And I took them to Stono the other day, Stono Park.
1: Oh, nice.
2: And, you know, some people don't clean up your dog
1: poop. Clean up your dog crap.
2: And the way the flies were swarming around it, so is it that what it is? Is it people not cleaning up after their dogs, or what's going on?
0: That's what I don't understand, because I remember... Back in 2021, when I got my Pleasant Landscapes patio, when they redid my backyard, that year in 2021, the flies were terrible. And so I bought these little things on Amazon. They're like fly bags, and you put this god-awful stanky stuff in it. I mean, it is...
1: Poop?
0: It smells like flesh. Like, I don't know.
1: They like that.
0: Oh, it's just the smell of it. Like,
2: well, we don't know what it is.
1: I watch CSI. I know they like that.
0: I put these like bags in the trees, like, but you have to do it like away from your house.
1: Sure.
0: To get the flies to go over there, and then they go in the bags. And I remember one of the guys working on my patio going, "What are those bags? And why are they buzzing?"
3: Yeah, no kidding. Oh,
0: they're flying around in there.
1: They're heads.
0: Yeah.
1: Yeah. We ordered some heads online.
0: So, but I just wonder, like, is it like every 5 years? Is there something that happens?
1: Like some kind of cycle?
2: Well, we
1: had
2: the caterpillar incident about 3 years ago.
0: Like cicadas and caterpillars. And
1: the two things of cicadas that came
2: together.
1: God,
2: that was nasty. We were in Somerville.
0: Oh, and
1: the parachuting caterpillars three years ago?
2: That was creepy. Unworldly.
0: The Azalea Festival when they were falling out of the trees into your head.
2: Dude, it was weird.
1: They were parachuting in. And the thing is, like, you look at your computer... And then you look away, and then 5 seconds later, you look back, and there'd be two of them on top of your computer.
0: And what, like 3 weeks ago, we had the swarming termites or the...
2: Swarming termites.
1: Yeah, swarming termites.
0: Those are kind of going... But I just wondered, like, is it just me?
1: No.
2: No,
0: is it just Hanahan?
1: No.
0: I'm like, is there a dead body on the other side of my fence?
2: Well, Jody. I mean, that could be possible.
1: Maybe.
0: Jody.
1: Maybe. Yeah, that could be Jody over there.
2: That could be possible.
0: But I'm just wondering, like, has anybody else noticed
2: that? No, I have too in West Ashley. Like, especially, they seem to swarm at all kinds, but definitely at night. And I don't know if it's just the garbage and people are leaving the garbage out. But
1: it's got to be more if it's more, though.
2: I know.
1: Because that's normal. So.
0: Is it because we had this drought and we didn't have rain for like 2 months?
2: I don't know, but I want to kill them all.
0: Yeah.
2: Kill them all.
1: I didn't notice it until you said something. And I can't say I've really seen them swarm, but I have noticed they have big red heads.
0: Oh, you see
1: And they
0: those.
1: Look like they want to take a chunk out of me. Yeah.
2: Yeah.
0: That's more of a horse fly.
1: Right.
0: Yeah.
2: Those things hurt.
0: These in Hanahan are just more like a regular old fly.
1: Oh, really? Just a regular old house fly?
0: Yeah.
1: But there's like a lot of them.
0: A lot of them. And again, they are like when I walk through the grass, I see them in the grass.
1: That's weird. Yeah. I didn't know that they did that.
0: So can somebody help me? 972-9292.
2: How do we get rid of them for good?
0: Is it because of the lack of rain and then we had rain?
1: Yeah.
0: That they birthed some flies.
1: I can't wait to learn something. Somebody tell us.
0: A fly birth?
2: A fly burp.
0: Oh, you said burp.
2: Did you say birth or burp?
0: I said birth.
2: Oh, well.
0: Like a birth of flies.
2: But a fly burp would also be really disgusting. Can you imagine that?
1: Dude.
0: Oh,
2: God.
1: Like you belch and flies fly.
2: Okay. Yeah. Love to know what you think.

0: King Country, I love that. Gavin Adcock, can't wait to see that redneck when he comes to
1: let's
0: town.
1: Let's go.
0: He's going to be here for Riverfront Revival in the fall. If you've never seen Gavin, I saw him at Firefly, and he just crushed it. Mm-hmm. And that dude, I don't know how he still stands after a concert.
2: Did he take his shirt off?
0: Oh, yeah.
3: Oh, yeah.
0: He literally is cush dancing. Like, he just has a good time. But I swear to God, that man crushed a 24 Miller Lite. I think all 24 of them. And still sings. He's a party.
1: That's multitasking right there,
0: wow. Not to mention Big X the Plug. Hey! I can't wait. But we do have a big concert going on this weekend. That concert is Jelly Roll. And all week, for 2 weeks, we've been playing Two Truths and a Liar. We really screwed it today.
1: That's the truth.
0: We were terrible.
1: That's the truth.
0: And so Amy won today, but we have our grand prize winner. And Jessica, you want to do the honors on our grand prize?
2: We did a number generator online.
0: Yeah.
2: We did a number generator out of all of our winners. And our winner was Christine Avery of Walterboro.
0: All right, Christine. You're going to go have the VIP experience with Jelly Roll. That includes a tour backstage. You're going to get some special stuff from Jelly Roll as well and an upgrade on your tickets. So congratulations to you. Coming up next week, we'll have tickets for Cole Swindell and Lee Bryce at Credit One Stadium and Stuck in Traffic. So a lot of shows coming between now and then. And just keep listening and always go into our app because we always have there. But Christine, right? Christine from
2: Christine
0: Walterboro.
2: Avery.
1: Good job.
0: Congratulations.
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5: 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We've got a breakdown also North Charleston, 8874 North Park Boulevard. 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

0: 92.5 Kicking Country, Hunter, Jessica, and Kush. That is brand new. Just dropped today. Hot potato. Taylor Swift.
1: Love it.
0: I knew it. I knew you. And it's from Toy Story 5. And we were talking about this earlier. You know, it's hard to believe that there's 5 Toy Stories.
2: I know.
0: And we're going back, what? Is it 25 years?
2: 06.
0: Is it 20 years? 06?
2: I'm not sure.
0: Well, all right, wait. I'm guessing. No, it's got to be. Wait. My son, Lucas, that was his favorite movie.
1: 1995.
0: Right. Whoa. Right. That was his favorite movie.
1: 31 years.
0: Lucas was born in 98. So he used to watch Buzz and Woody religiously. And we had the costumes for them too, growing up.
1: Religiously.
0: But man, I love it. Everybody's got their favorite Toy Story moment. What's yours?
1: See, I think I've only seen the first one.
0: There's a moment in Toy Story.
1: What's the one where they're hanging off the car bumper?
0: Oh, yeah, that's the first one. Yeah, that's the first one.
1: That one.
0: Mm-hmm. What about you, Kush?
2: The claw.
0: I will tell you, Toy Story makes me cry every single time.
2: I bet it does. Yeah.
0: Like the part where Buzz rescues Woody and he flies for the first time. I get choked up there. Mm-hmm. I get choked up at the Jesse part where Jesse gets abandoned. And then in 3, wow, when they're almost going into the incinerator and you're like, oh my God, Bullseye, and they're all going to die. It's horrifying, right? So number 5, I guess, is technology, right? Jessica, that's the big thing. Like,
1: you're talking about iPads and how the kids aren't playing with the toys anymore.
0: Yeah. And so I guess they called on Taylor to write this, which is a big deal because Randy Newman's done the music for years. I mean, That's his baby. That's what he does. I mean, yeah. And I guess she had just come off tour and she was exhausted. Her brother Austin kind of looks out for her. So that's the reason she's in The Summer I Turned Pretty with all the soundtrack. He'll watch these shows, kind of pre-screen it and say, you need to be a part of this. Yeah. Right. Mm-hmm. And so he was begging her. This is the story she told. So he was begging her to do it. And she's like, my feet hurt. I'm tired from eras. I'm exhausted. She watched the screening of it. And she wrote the song in about 5 hours. She was so inspired. Mm-hmm. I think she captured it really well.
2: Yes,
0: and I can't wait to see the movie, but it comes out June 19th. Take your family. I think, one, we need a good feel-good song. That's a good feel-good song. 2, Toy Story makes you feel good.
2: Always.
0: Period.
2: True. No doubt.
0: So it's good to have Taylor back.
1: And that's really going to be on repeat.
2: I know, right?
1: It's like 5 days.
0: Oh yeah. It's really sweet. I love the harmonica in it, too. I think she did a really good job.
2: It's got fiddle.
0: Yeah. It's fantastic.
2: Sucker for fiddle.
0: Yeah, it's awesome. Kickin' Country.
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There's your headliner from last night at the Carolina Country Music Festival in Myrtle Beach, which continues through the weekend. He is Riley Green, Luke Bryan, the headliner tonight. I'm Brian Cleary. Wake the kids, phone the neighbors. Yes, there's a new Taylor Swift country song that'll be a part of the Toy Story 5 soundtrack. Just a heads up, if you haven't heard it, I'll play it for you in about 15 minutes. This is Tucker Wetmore on 92.5 Kickin' Country. Oh, no.

92.5 Kicking Country. If you're noticing a little extra heavy traffic on Savannah Highway in West Ashley and also in Latson, could be the fact today is National Donut Day. 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You can get yourself a free donut at either Krispy Kreme location, Latson, Savannah Highway, where you can buy a dozen original and then get a second dozen for just $2. 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

The movie Toy Story 5 is going to hit theaters on June 19th. The excitement about it now is because a song from the motion picture soundtrack is already out. She's back with a country tune from the soundtrack. I Knew It, I Knew You. 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

0: Sunner and Kush, and in the Low Country, we celebrate the courage, vision, and determination that built our nation and continues to inspire us today.
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92.5 Kicking Country primary election day in the Palmetto State coming up this Tuesday. Early voting going on, but today is the final day if you want to early vote for Tuesday's primary. Polls, wherever that is you're voting early, open till 5 this afternoon.

0: WCKN. 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

you thinking about dear old dad at all? You ought to be, because June is, of course, the month where Father's Day falls. 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

0: I'm with Andrea from Deepwater Vineyard talking about the new vintages coming out. What makes a wine a vintage and why do they all taste differently?
1: They don't have to taste differently. They do if you don't use a ton of chemicals, which we don't. Every year we pick the grapes in the fall, depending on the yeast that we use, depending on the grape that we have, and the vintage changes from year to year. So the vintage is just like, what year is it? And if that year had a drought or a hurricane or the soil was quite where we wanted it, or it was perfect, it'll produce a different tasting grape, which then produces a little bit different tasting wine. We have our recipes and we try and get as close as we can. And 6 to 9 months later, we'll start to bottle, which is kind of what we're doing right now. And those will go into new vintages that you can come out to the vineyard and sample.
0: If they want to get more information about all the different wines that you guys have, where can they go?
1: 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And we have a lot of information on our social media at Deepwater Vines.
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0: I'm with Andrea from Deepwater Vineyard talking about the new vintages coming out. What makes a wine a vintage and why do they all taste differently?
1: They don't have to taste differently. They do if you don't use a ton of chemicals, which we don't. Every year we pick the grapes in the fall, depending on the yeast that we use, depending on the grape that we have, and the vintage changes from year to year. So the vintage is just like, what year is it? And if that year had a drought or a hurricane or the soil wasn't quite where we wanted it, or it was perfect, it'll produce a different tasting grape, which then produces a little bit different tasting wine. We have our recipes and we try and get as close as we can. And 6 to 9 months later, we'll start to bottle, which is kind of what we're doing right now. And those will go into new vintages that you can come out to the vineyard and sample.
0: If they want to get more information about all the different wines that you guys have, where can they go?
1: 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And we have a lot of information on our social media at Deepwater Vines.
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Is that song in your George Strait all-time top five? Got to be if you do it by decade. Certainly one of his best songs from the 90s. Check Yes or No is on the 90s at noon. George Strait on 92.5 Kickin' Country. I'm Brian Cleary. Country music history today. It was on this date, sadly, in 1993, we lost the great Conway Twitty. He died from an abdominal aortic aneurysm. And the problem there, he was on his tour bus at the time. They couldn't get him to the hospital in time, and Conway Twitty passed away on this date in 1993. Until 2000, and George Strait took the record from him, Conway Twitty held the record for the most number one singles of any country act. He had 45 number ones. Also on this date in 2003, this guy received a star on the Hollywood Walk of Fame, which is pretty appropriate for him because a great musician, great guitar player, great actor as well. Talking about Dwight Yoakam, you remember this song because, well, it popped up in all those Gap Jeans commercials. Also was featured in the movie The Breakup with Vince Vaughn and Jennifer Aniston. The occasion of his anniversary of getting his star on the Hollywood Walk of Fame. Crazy Little Thing Called Love. Dwight Yoakam on the 90s at noon on Kickin' Country. Oh,

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Wonder if we'll see this guy back in the Lowcountry this summer. The last two summers, he's spent a couple of nights at the Honky Tonk Saloon in Lansing. His most recent number one song, this hit, 10 Rounds with Jose Cuervo. Don't do that this weekend, just saying. 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

0: Hey ladies, swimsuit season's here, and we know you've got this, but does your man?
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Tomorrow evening, the place to be, the Bohemian Bowl, Highway 17 in Mount Pleasant with 92.5 Kickin' Country for Boots, Beats, and Barbecue. It's a benefit event for the MUSC Sean Jenkins Children's Hospital, a silent auction with some pretty cool items going to be going on as part of the event that'll kick off at 6. John Price of the Moonshine Gang will be playing.

It's expected to be one of the blockbuster movies of summer, and it's out 2 weeks from today on June 19th. Some music from the soundtrack hitting the radio today. If you haven't heard Taylor Swift, a country song on the Toy Story 5 soundtrack, give it a listen. I Knew It, I Knew You on 92.5 Kickin' Country.

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1: 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South Carolina fought and outsmarted the British with palmetto trees that absorbed cannon fire. Charleston's independence was won with trees, dude.
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3: 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So the vintage is just like, what year is it? 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We have our recipes and we try and get as close as we can. And 6 to 9 months later, we'll start to bottle, which is kind of what we're doing right now. And those will go into new vintages that you can come out to the vineyard and sample.
2: If they want to get more information about all the different wines that you guys have, where can they go?
3: 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And we have a lot of information on our social media at Deepwater Vines.
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killing me. 92.5 King Country, how are you going to start your weekend? It's the first Friday of June, so that means the place to be first Friday on James Island. Town Hall there on Dills Bluff Drive. Old Soul will perform tonight. Live music, food, fun, games for the kids. All gets underway at 6 this evening.

0: There's a group performing in the Palmetto State tonight, just up the highway in Myrtle Beach, as part of the Carolina Country Music Festival. That is Flatland Cavalry. They'll be there along with Cole Swindell, Rodney Atkins. Luke Bryan is the headliner of tonight's second night of the Carolina Country Music Festival. In Music City, USA, a different festival is going on, CMA Fest. And last night, somewhat of a surprise. Well, not really, but I think so. BK and Tyler on stage at Nissan Stadium had three things to share.
1: God is good. Second of all, life is short. And most importantly, you boys. We back, baby!
0: BK, of course, Brian Kelly. Tyler is Tyler Hubbard, Florida Georgia Line, announcing they're back together. Here's Sippin' on Fire on 92.5 Kickin' Country.

0: 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At Holy City Heating and Air, owner Tom Harvey knows it's not about tickets or quotas, it's about people.
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2: I'm with Andrea from Deepwater Vineyard talking about the new vintages coming out. What makes a wine a vintage and why do they all taste differently?
3: They don't have to taste differently. They do if you don't use a ton of chemicals, which we don't. Every year we pick the grapes in the fall, depending on the yeast that we use, depending on the grape that we have, and the vintage changes from year to year. So the vintage is just like, what year is it? And if that year had a drought or a hurricane or the soil wasn't quite where we wanted it, or it was perfect, it'll produce a different tasting grape, which then produces a little bit different tasting wine. We have our recipes and we try and get as close as we can. And 6 to 9 months later, we'll start to bottle, which is kind of what we're doing right now. And those will go into new vintages that you can come out to the vineyard and sample.
2: If they want to get more information about all the different wines that you guys have, where can they go?
3: 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And we have a lot of information on our social media at Deepwater Vines.
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There's a big anniversary celebration happening in Ladson tonight. 92.5 Kickin' Country is going to be a part of it. You should be there as well. The Ware Cedar Creek Tavern in Ladson, celebrating their one-year anniversary. 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Be there tonight with your friends from Kickin' Country.

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Lots of sunshine for the rest of the day. Today, we'll get a few clouds overnight, a mix of clouds and sun at 88 tomorrow. Sunday, going to be cloudy, but it should be dry. 90 the high on Sunday. Enjoy the sunshine for the ride home. It's 88 now. And Kane Brown is on 92.5 Kickin' Country.

The song is I Knew It, I Knew You. It's from the upcoming movie Toy Story 5. This song, part of the soundtrack, it's a return to country music. Taylor Swift's new song on 92.5 Kickin' Country.

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1: You hear businesses say, "We treat you like family," all the time, but does it actually matter to you, the customer? 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

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John Price and the Moonshine Band will be performing. 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You should be there as well. 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

92.5 Kicking Country this Tuesday, primary election day in the Palmetto State, but you still have the opportunity to vote early. But today is the final day for early voting, and the early voting polls will close this afternoon at 5.

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3: 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So the vintage is just like, what year is it? 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We have our recipes and we try and get as close as we can. And 6 to 9 months later, we'll start to bottle, which is kind of what we're doing right now. 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

0: 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And 6 to 9 months later, we'll start to bottle, which is kind of what we're doing right now. And those will go into new vintages that you can come out to the vineyard and sample.
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0: KN. 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

0: Barney, if you want to, a little bit, but I've been watching trailers for Toy Story 5. It just is so nostalgic for me, and my son's about to turn 22, going to be a senior in college. He's a grown man, but those movies make me think of him when he's a little boy. So I'm looking forward to seeing it when it comes out on the 19th. Might drag him with me, make him go. And because Tom Hanks is in the spotlight right now, there's other stories coming up too. I had no idea that there was a feud between Forrest Gump.
1: Are you crazy? Jesus. Or just plain stupid?
2: Stupid is stupid does, Mrs. Blue.
0: And the Fonz, Henry Winkler.
3: Hey, girls, knock yourselves out. I'm really sorry. It was a slip of the finger. Slip of the finger.
0: But it turns out there is. Apparently, Henry Winkler said the feud started on the set of Turner and Hooch. He was the original director, movie, of course, starring Tom Hanks. Got fired 13 days in. He said there

0: always cordial, but there was always hard feelings. Kick and Country 92.5, man, you gotta let that stuff go. I mean, that movie came out in 1989. Good Lord. Y'all hanging on to things. People just can't let things go. We need to let it go. They should probably take a nice trip together, bury the hatchet or something. Like maybe the spring send-off. Nah, that's for you. Winning text and keywords coming up at 4, and then again at 5. I'm Tug. I want you to win.
1: Rumors going all over town. Can't keep my name out the mouth these days. Yeah, they say.

0: it's National Smile Month.
1: I know it's all made up.
0: There's a day designation for everything. Country music makes me smile. What makes you smile? Being on vacation? Hearing good news for somebody? Getting good news yourself? Winning a scratch-off lottery ticket? I don't know. I was making it up. Hearing a baby laugh? There is nothing better. I don't care what kind of day I'm having. I hear a little baby laugh. It changes my mood immediately. I'll tell you, the other day in our backyard, we had a little fawn. I mean, this thing was tiny, like Bambi tiny. A little bit of spots. Mama had left it, gone to get something to eat, I suppose. It was there about 45 minutes, maybe an hour. Mama came back and got it. It was the cutest thing you ever seen in your whole life. I got pictures of it. I'll share them at Tug Coward if you want to see it, if you care about it at all. But I mean, it's the littlest thing. I mean, our schnauzer, little chocolate brown schnauzer dog, Cash, he's about 20 pounds. I bet this thing was no more than 10. That put a smile on my face for sure. What else makes you smile? What about hearing a song that you love with the person you love? Or even a song that you love and it reminds you of the person you love? If that don't put a smile on your face, I don't know what will. My name is Tug, 92.5 K.

0: talked about this, I think, last hour. And technology's fine. I'm not trying to bang on technology. But I'm going to use my phone until it don't work no more. Computer, too. Tug on 92.5 Kicking Country. But I do think people are trying to escape it a little bit because it's so encompassing. But don't you think technology's got some drawbacks? The reason I bring this up, a remote tribe in the Amazon was given high-speed internet for the first time. And now, people in the tribe say it's making all the young people lazy. And they're also watching all kinds of stuff that's highly inappropriate. I guess you can probably figure out what I'm talking about.
1: Right away, the internet was a huge hit, and people were on it all the time.
0: Yeah, I guess so.
1: So much that it became a problem for the hunting and the farming that are necessary for their way of life. And so what the Maroubo leaders did is, nowadays, in almost all of the villages, the internet is only on for several hours in the morning, and several hours in the evening, and then all day Sunday.
0: Now, all of a sudden, they got enough to eat. Their society's collapsing, all because of the internet. Can you imagine if they did that in the United States? Only turn the internet on for a couple hours and all day Sunday? People would lose their mind. Social media companies be lobbying Congress to turn that thing back on full time.

0: at Sunner and Cush, and in the Low Country, we celebrate the courage, vision, and determination that built our nation and continues to inspire us today.
1: 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South Carolina fought and outsmarted the British with palmetto trees that absorbed cannon fire. Charleston's independence was won with trees, dude.
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0: Now, from the Gerald's Tires and Brakes 843 Traffic Center.
1: 526 westbound, heavy traffic from Clemens Ferry Road to the 26 interchange. 26 westbound, your ride slows down around East Montague Avenue Mall Drive. Heavy traffic up to the 52 connector. If you see something we need to know about, give us a call, 972-1152.
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0: 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They've grown fast, but they haven't lost that heart.
1: 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It's been an enjoyable ride.
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4: We have sunny skies, we have dry air in place, that continues all the way through the weekend. I'm Storm Team 2 meteorologist Jed Kristoff.
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0: It was a huge night at the Ryman Auditorium. Darius Rucker always shows up and makes Charleston proud and raises a boatload of cash for St. Jude Children's Research Hospital.
1: It's pretty wild that I could, the people that I get to call up on the phone and just go, "Will you come play?" And they say, "Yeah." You know, over the last years, we've had such big names, and you know, this year's no exception.
0: Those friends that he called up, Lauren Elena, Jason Aldean, Carter Faith, Randy Houser, and Mark Wills. And speaking of Randy Houser, interesting, did you hear what Darius said? He said he's only been jealous of four singers in his entire life.
2: Luther Vandross, Steve Perry.
0: For Journey. And Randy Houser. God, that's a good list of people to be jealous of for sure. He's raising money for St. Jude. We're always trying to raise money for our local children's hospital, the MUSC Shawn Jenkins Children's Hospital. So anytime you can contribute, I know you will. I mean, how many times you had to take a youngin' to the hospital over the years? Grandkids to the hospital over the years? Lord, it's a bunch. Tug on 9.

0: They say that AI is going to render us all completely useless. AI will do every job, so there will be no more jobs. I don't know what that does to society. It sounds like chaos, but we are headed for it like an out-of-control choo-choo train. Do you have someone in your life that helps you make better choices when you're eating? My wife always gets on me about having too many rum and Coke or bourbon and Coke. Not because I get wild and drunk or anything. It's because of the calories from Coke. She'll say, are you drinking Coke Zero? Are you drinking Diet Coke? And it's good that she does that because I don't want to do it. I just know I need to. There's a new AI that's being developed that can identify different foods. It watches what you eat and then shames you for it. Can you imagine your smart speaker like Alexa watching you grab a bag of potato chips and say, are you sure you won't eat that? You've already had this many calories or that many calories today.
1: Welcome to 7-Minute Workout. Your first exercise is jumping jacks.
0: That's what we got to look forward to, y'all. It's terrible. I can't think of anything worse than that right there. Tug on 92.5 Kicking Country. How about you? Hey, and just a reminder, coming up at 4, winning text and keyword for that Morgan Wallen spring send-off. Airfare hotel tickets to the show. Up in Baltimore at M&T Bank Stadium.

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3: 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I'm with Andrea from Deepwater Vineyard, talking about the new vintages coming out. 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
4: 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So the vintage is just like, what year is it? 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
4: 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And we have a lot of information on our social media at Deepwater Vines.
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2: We have sunny skies, we have dry air in place. That continues all the way through the weekend. I'm Storm Team 2 meteorologist Jed Kristoff.
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0: you win this trip to see Morgan Wallen, the spring send-off, M&T Bank Stadium, up in Baltimore, Maryland. 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We're taking care of all that. 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

0: Tug on Kickin' Country 92.5. I know I complain a lot about those streaming services because I really thought when we got rid of cable, it was going to be so much cheaper. 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
1: We're kind of becoming digital nomads. Like 4 in 10 families are dropping out and then coming back in, going back and forth, you know, just watching a favorite show. Maybe you're watching Bridgerton and then you're canceling it. And then when something else comes up that you want to see, you go back in as well. So people are starting to hop around a lot. And that's why there's so much talk about bundling. Yeah. That's what's going to be the way that you can sort of do the math yourself and find the best pieces that you want to have.
0: Sounds a whole lot like having cable. So basically, the way I read this is that we're going backwards. Here this whole time, I thought things were getting better. Nope, it's getting worse. And I brought this up before. It's probably frowned upon, but I don't care. Find me at Tug Cowart across social media platforms. Let's swap usernames and passwords. I've got DirecTV Stream, Max, and Netflix. I'll swap for your Hulu, Disney Plus, and ESPN Plus. What do you say?

when you were growing up? New Kids on the Block. Then there was Backstreet Boys, and then there was NSYNC, 5 Seconds of Summer, the Jonas Brothers, Simon Cowell from American Idol fame. You may or may not know, he put together a new boy band called December 10. He's putting together a new boy band, and they put out a new song this year. You may remember it. There was, a Netflix documentary about the whole thing coming together. It's been on, the last couple years or whatever. He said, every generation deserves a megastar boy band. It's very formulaic. They know the formula. Here's all the steps, and then most of them go crazy. And if that kind of thing interests you, there is a new docuseries, I guess, called Boy Band Confidential, 4-part on Investigation Discovery. It was produced by Joey Fatone from NSYNC. And this is the way they bill it. Pulls back the curtain on the late 90s and early 2000s boy bands to reveal the dark realities of the pop music industry. So if you're looking for something to watch, you can go back and watch the Simon Cowell thing, and now knowing that the band has a song out. Or if you just want to get nostalgic, watch Joey Fatone. But I think it's, negative. So I guess if you want to protect your memories, maybe you should. But it's out there. And documentaries are good. Man, I love them. I think half of them are BS, but I like them anyway. Tug on 92.5, Kinkin' Country.

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5: Now, from the Gerald's Tires and Brakes 843 Traffic Center.
6: Accident Old University Boulevard at University Boulevard. 26 westbound heavy traffic from Dorchester Road to the 52 connector. 526 westbound heavy traffic from Clements Ferry Road to the 26 interchange. Continuing on 526 westbound, your ride slows down around Leeds Avenue to Savannah Highway. If you see something we need to know about, give us a call, 972-1150.
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2: 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What makes a wine a vintage, and why do they all taste differently?
3: They don't have to taste differently. 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So the vintage is just like, what year is it? 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
2: If they want to get more information about all the different wines that you guys have, where can they go?
3: 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And we have a lot of information on our social media at Deepwater Vines.
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2: We have sunny skies, we have dry air in place. That continues all the way through the weekend. I'm Storm Team 2 meteorologist Jed Kristoff.
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0: My sweet wife, Laura, does not call me Tug because my name's Jerry. It was just a pet name that she gave me a long time ago. My buddies heard her call me that. Then they're like, what did she call you? And then just to razz me, they started calling me Tug. That's been more than 20 years ago. There's language that we use with the people we love that we don't use with everybody else. Kevin Bacon, Kira Sedgwick. They play Couples Dictionary.
1: Okay, we're going to play this game where I'm going to give you clues on a word that we use, like, at least weekly during our marriage. What do we do when something is overwhelming and a total bummer?
2: Can it be a sound?
1: Yeah, it could be a sound.
2: Okay.
0: So they have their own language, like me and my wife. You and your wife probably have that, or you and your husband, whatever. You and your significant other, whoever it is. Gang and Country 92.5, sometimes we speak to the people we love, and it's not even actual language. It's like guttural sounds.

Somebody has got to tell me because I don't know the answer. I always heard it was bad luck, but maybe it's not. I looked up on the internet. It says it's good luck when a bird flies in your house. Tug 92.5 Kicking Country. That's what happened in my house yesterday. My wife had left the back door open and the garage door open. Our back door.

door goes into the garage and out to where we park the cars in the driveway. That's so the dog, Cash, our miniature schnauzer, chocolate brown, is able to get in and out while my wife Laura was cooking. Bird flies in. All I hear is, "Baby, baby, come hurry. It's an emergency," because there is a bird in the house. I gently picked it up, took it outside, and it flew right away. I've posted a picture if you want to see it at Tug Coward across social media. Now I need you to tell me, is it good luck or bad luck? That's what I still don't know. My grandma always said bad luck. My mother-in-law says good luck. You can even shoot me a text at 843-972-9292. That is also the number you'll use to send the winning text and keyword for the Morgan Wallen Spring send-off. Tickets, airfare, hotel to see Morgan in Baltimore. Still the problem tour with Kickin' Country 92.5. That comes up at 5.

0: 526 westbound, your ride slows down around Leeds Avenue to Savannah Highway. If you see something we need to know about, give us a call, 972-11.
1: 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I'm with Andrea from Deepwater Vineyard talking about the new vintages coming out. What makes a wine a vintage and why do they all taste differently?
2: They don't have to taste differently. They do if you don't use a ton of chemicals, which we don't. 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So the vintage is just like, what year is it? And if that year had a drought or a hurricane or the soil wasn't quite where we wanted it, or it was perfect, it'll produce a different tasting grape, which then produces a little bit different tasting wine. We have our recipes and we try and get as close as we can. And 6 to 9 months later, we'll start to bottle, which is kind of what we're doing right now. And those will go into new vintages that you can come out to the vineyard and sample.
1: If they want to get more information about all the different wines that you guys have, where can they go?
2: 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And we have a lot of information on our social media at Deepwater Vines.
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a favorite superhero? Tug on 92.5 Kicking Country. I'll admit, I always liked Spider-Man, but I don't really watch any of the Marvel movies or the superhero movies. My sweet wife, Laura, my son, Jacob, they love them. They're even excited about the Supergirl movie, and I just don't know about it. But whatever. So, Morgan Wallen's got a song called Superman. Since we're talking about superheroes, let's use that as your winning texting keyword. Superman, S-U-P-E-R-M-A-N, send Superman, to the number 843-972-9292. That's Superman to 843-972-9292. Get qualified for that big old spring send-off. So much fun in Baltimore, M&T Bank Stadium. I'm rocking my Morgan Wallen t-shirt today. I want you to be able to go up there with this spring send-off, Airfare Hotel, and tickets to the show, and get your own Morgan Wallen t-shirt and have the time of your life. Superman. Send Superman to 843-972-9292. I'm Tug. Good luck.

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1: Not returning my shopping cart, and you can judge me all you want. 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So if you're going to give me a dirty look, off.
0: Oh, well, first of all, it's a buggy. Get it right, Miss Smarty Pants. Secondly, you just said the kids were in the buggy as you were shopping in the grocery store. So you simply push the buggy next to the car, unload the buggy and the groceries into the car. You push the shopping cart, as you call it, the buggy as it's known, over to the buggy corral. You pick your children up and carry them back to your car, put them in their seats, and then you get in. It's a simple process. Don't be a D-bag. But she is.
2: If you showed up, I wouldn't let you in.

those silly MIT kids, they created an AI chatbot called Future You that lets you ask your future self for life advice. The chatbot learns about you by asking about your life, your friends, your family, past experiences that have shaped who you are, and what your hopes are for the future. They'll also age your profile pic so it looks like you're talking to an older version of you. All right, here's an example question. A college student who's planning to be a teacher asked to think back on the most rewarding moment of her career. The future self, AI, said she's retired now, but it was when she helped kids turn their grades around. That was the answer. It was so gratifying to see the student's face light up with pride and accomplishment. They had over 340 volunteers to test this thing out. Maybe one day it'll be cool. Right now it just sounds dumb to me. There is not a chance you were just sitting there going, yeah, that's great. I mean, don't they made it worse if they'd charge you $1.99 for it, Doug, on 92.5 Kicking Country. Stupid AI. It's going to ruin everything. AI is going to be worse than social media. You

0: Hey ladies, swimsuit season's here, and we know you've got this, but does your man?
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0: Writers like Dr. Todd Schlesinger, Dr. Daniel Grove, and PAs Kinley Butler and Amanda Guider. 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It is also important to make sure you're getting your yearly skin exams. And their Mohs surgeon, Dr. Kimberly Mano, says early detection of skin cancer can make all the difference. So if you've been dealing with redness, irritation, or anything that just doesn't seem right, find them online at epiphanydermatology.com. 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I'm with Andrea from Deepwater Vineyard talking about the new vintages coming out. What makes a wine a vintage and why do they all taste differently?
1: They don't have to taste differently. They do if you don't use a ton of chemicals, which we don't. Every year we pick the grapes in the fall, depending on the yeast that we use, depending on the grape that we have, and the vintage changes from year to year. So the vintage is just like, what year is it? And if that year had a drought or a hurricane or the soil wasn't quite where we wanted it, or it was perfect, it'll produce a different tasting grape, which then produces a little bit different tasting wine. We have our recipes and we try and get as close as we can. And 6 to 9 months later, we'll start to bottle, which is kind of what we're doing right now. And those will go into new vintages that you can come out to the vineyard and sample.
0: If they want to get more information about all the different wines that you guys have, where can they go?
1: DeepwaterVineyard.com. And we have a lot of information on our social media at Deepwater Vines.
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3: Partly cloudy out the door for this evening, down to 66 by morning time. High weekend, 91 tomorrow, 93 then on Sunday. I'm Storm Team 2 Chief Meteorologist Rob Fowler.
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0: Do you think illicit drugs and alcohol use would prevent you from getting cancer? My family has been riddled with cancer. I had a brother die of cancer at 8 years old at St. Jude. My grandpa died of cancer. My mom's a breast cancer survivor. So I don't ask this in jest. Kelly Osborne, Ozzy Osborne's daughter, she said she hopes her years of drug and alcohol use might protect her from cancer.
1: I'm hoping that I've embalmed myself so I don't ever get cancer.
2: Pickled.
1: I'm pickled. From all the drugs and alcohol, for sure.
2: Okay, sweet.
1: Runs in the family. Apple doesn't fall off.
3: I don't think it works that way.
2: I've never heard of like substances you put into your body causing ill effects of any kind.
0: That whole family's messed up, and Ozzy was too. He kind of got himself right there toward the end, though. God rest his soul. I mean, just think about all the drugs and alcohol that Ozzy used. And look, it obviously didn't have cancer, but I just did a quick search. Can alcohol prevent cancer? The answer is no. Alcohol is classified as a group 1 human.

carcinogen. Health organizations emphasize that there's no safe level of alcohol consumption regarding cancer risk. The more you drink, the higher your risk. But even light occasional drinking increase your risk of certain cancers. That's from the website Cancer Research UK. So I'm not sure what Kelly's talking about. She may be baddie. See what I did there? Do you know the story of Ozzy and the Bat? Never mind. If you don't look it up. Let's just get back to normal. Let's just get back to country.

0: Lord, what is this world coming to? Things are crazier than ever before. Kickin' Country 92.5. This man was described as extremely amped up. He's accused of driving into the lobby of the county jail wearing nothing but a lady's top. This is the deputy chief talking about the crazy stuff that Joseph Leedy did.
1: He threw two rubber snakes and multiple cell phones into the lobby and then started pouring motor oil all over his vehicle and then the floor where he was, threatening to light the car and himself on fire.
0: What?
1: He kept saying things like, the devil told me to kill everyone, and he kept sharing his disdain for President Donald Trump.
0: That sound like somebody that's addicted to meth. I mean, I'm no expert, but if I had to guess.
2: I would never in a million years think somebody try to break into jail. Break out? Yeah. Break in? That's crazy.
0: That voice you just heard was a man that just happened to see it all come down. He happened to be at the police station. And he's exactly right. Who breaks into jail?

0: It's Hunter and Kush, and in the Lowcountry, we celebrate the courage, vision, and determination that built our nation and continues to inspire us today.
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3: Looking pretty good on a Friday afternoon. 26 westbound, a slow ride from East Montague Avenue Mall Drive to the 52 Connector. No reported accidents. No reported accidents on 526 westbound. A slow ride from Clements Ferry Road to the 26 Interchange. If you see something we need to know about, give us a call. 972-1152.
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0: 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I'm with Andrea from Deepwater Vineyard talking about the new vintages coming out. What makes a wine a vintage and why do they all taste differently?
1: They don't have to taste differently. They do if you don't use a ton of chemicals, which we don't. Every year we pick the grapes in the fall, depending on the yeast that we use, depending on the grape that we have, and the vintage changes from year to year. So the vintage is just like, what year is it? And if that year had a drought or a hurricane or the soil wasn't quite where we wanted it, or it was perfect, it'll produce a different tasting grape, which then produces a little bit different tasting wine. We have our recipes and we try and get as close as we can. And 6 to 9 months later, we'll start to bottle, which is kind of what we're doing right now. And those will go into new vintages that you can come out to the vineyard and sample.
0: If they want to get more information about all the different wines that you guys have, where can they go?
1: DeepwaterVineyard.com. And we have a lot of information on our social media at Deepwater Vines.
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2: Partly cloudy out the door for this evening, down to 66 by morning time. High weekend, 91 tomorrow, 93 then on Sunday. I'm Storm Team 2 Chief Meteorologist Rob Fowler.
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Yeah, this is his real accent. You're listening to Tug. Gonna get my redneck on. WCKN, Monk's Corner, Charleston, USA. 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

0: remember watching this show with my wife. Laura loved it. I not so much. It's been years ago, even though the show is still on and doing quite well. But what Cheryl Burke from Dancing with the Stars has said makes 100% sense to me.
1: Be single if you do Dancing with the Stars. That's all I'm saying.
0: Y'all rubbing on each other and grinding around and dancing, and it's all emotional. And there's no way that that don't go wrong. There have been 4 Dancing with the Stars couples to split up. They say it causes current relationship friction or serves as a catalyst by fostering new romances among co-stars and contestants. Now, the opposite is Val Chermkovsky and Jenna Johnson. Apparently, they've done just fine, and they ain't cheating on one another, and everything's worked, even though they're both stars on that show. But there is a so-called Dancing with the Stars curse. Tug on 92.5 Kicking Country. I completely understand what Cheryl Burke was talking about. I bet you do, too. Show's on Tuesday nights if you want to watch it next week, but there is some new spinoff called Dancing with the Stars, The Next Pro, where instead of competing to win the mirror ball, you're going to be the next pro on the show. If you like Dancing with the Stars anyway, I'm sure you'll dig it, and if you don't, you probably can just leave that one alone.

At what point can I stop being polite? Tug 92.5 Kicking Country. I mean, I guess I will never stop being polite. That's just in my DNA. I always want to be that way. But the man that comes to our house from the exterminator company stood on the front porch with me for 45 minutes before he started spraying the house, just talking. He's a very nice man. I like him a lot. But how long am I required to stand there before he gets busy spraying? We talked about College of Charleston baseball. We talked

about South Carolina recruiting. We talked about the fact that they ain't neither one of us ever going to get to retire. And we can't imagine what our kids are going to have to go through. All I wanted to do was go back in the house and let the man do his job. I mean, I figure he's going to be 45 minutes late to the next job. I thought at some point he'd get the message we're just standing there for a really long time. Needless to say, he didn't. Tell me I'm not the only one that faces this every 3 months. I've complained about it before, and I'll probably complain about it again. Tug on 92.5 Kicking Country. Do you feel my pain at all on this?

always the easy thing, but when you do the wrong thing, it is going to catch up with you. I promise you, ain't no doubt about it in my mind, Tug 92.5 Kicking Country. There was a group of people trying to steal these luxury cars, and they ended up running over one of their own guys while trying to steal a tank from this dude's garage. I don't know who has a tank, but dang, that's awesome. Even though they ran one of their own folks over, they still stole $500,000 worth of cars. And the tank that I was talking about, it was being restored to raise money for the Tough Times Foundation, which builds wheelchair-accessible vans. I would not want to be in that dude's shoes. He's got it coming to him. All of them do. And they deserve it. And one day, standing in front of the pearly gates, you're going to have to answer that. I learned this from my mama years ago, and I always say, if somebody can live with it, I can live without it. Because I've had, you know, things stolen over the years. I'm sure you have too, and I think that's wisdom that my mama has passed down. It's just stuck with me. But having said that, if somebody tried to take my tank, I'd be pissed. There's not many things that upset me. Stealing my tank might do it.

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1: On this Friday afternoon, traffic looks really good. No major delays, no accidents anywhere. 26, 526 in either direction. 17 looks good. Have a great weekend.
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0: At what point do you need to buy a new cell phone? Tug 92.5 Kicking Country. My wife and I don't have the newest ones. I think we got like the iPhone 13. A few generations old, but I'll keep this thing until it don't work anymore. I ain't paying $1,000 for another phone. Here's the way I see it, and you can tell me I'm wrong, at Tug Coward on social media, Twitter, Instagram, Facebook. This thing won't be able to either A, load all the new updates, making it impossible to like use my banking app or something, or the screen's got to be shattered, the battery don't charge at all. That would be the only way I'm buying a new phone. I mean, my laptop that I'm using right now is an iMac from 2013. Thing works just fine. And here's the thing. I know Apple, they got sued a few years ago because they put it in one of the updates, and the update slowed down the iPhone's performance, made the battery not work as well. 100 million iPhone users were affected. I'm guessing you and I are probably among them. Technology, it makes it easy until it doesn't. Then it makes things real hard for you. And kind of along those lines, I know Gen Z maybe is the generation that's starting to use flip phones because they're trying to get rid of technology in their life. Starting to use old cameras instead of a camera on your phone just to have an actual physical copy of something. I think it's a good trend. I don't know how long it lasts. Tomorrow morning around 6 a.m., another winning text and keyword for that spring send-off. Hunter, Jessica, and Kush will give it to you. And you're going to need that old camera or your iPhone camera, whichever one you choose to use, to take lots of pictures and video when you win the spring send-off. Tickets, airfare, hotel to see Morgan Wallen steal the problem tour up in Maryland. Baltimore, to be exact.
1: Another Friday night, there's a line of cars leaving. 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Me, I'm sitting on the hood of mine drinking. 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
7: Now, from the Gerald's Tires and Brakes 843 Traffic Center.
8: On this Friday afternoon, traffic looks really good. No major delays, no accidents anywhere. 26, 526 in either direction. 17 looks good. Have a great weekend.
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3: Partly cloudy out the door for this evening, down to 66 by morning time. Hot weekend, 91 tomorrow, 93 then on Sunday. I'm Storm Team 2 Chief Meteorologist Rob Fowler.
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0: And they may try to replicate, but they just can't kick it. 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
2: I was all but 22, I think, at the time. 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